see your power junction, junction or banning the spray car. No, we see one man within 2 minutes. We see one within 2 minutes. Pepe, now what do I sorry, Danny Mupepe, and Pibobus, you couldn't, and yeah, sorry, we are, and Pibobus, you couldn't, yes, also bet my freebie, 0596 11 52 91 For this year, never bet in any media. I mean, I mentioned also 2 years ago, my baby, or by any part of my bomb piano, oh, or by so I call your strong call, or be home papa, a running up for banana swam and shrakes your power to a bravo. So, right in short, never did you hear. But what is so bet in my freebie, 0596 11 52 91 Gusina Fred, Baba, more days will be so seed. Was ever do a back high for the ball. Now, I come out so the wire at the amount. Some free for. Everybody shall know about the internet. Mobile money number 0244 78 9938. But money so should be our baby. Never mention. Yami Admetra, yes, you want him, Yabisha. Obetima Frisia, 0596 11 52 91. Gusu Fre, your Gusu Pecky Corson, Gusina Fre, near Gusu Pecky Corson. Everybody shall know until Mitchell, when you are come out, dear man, when you are Barabuy, oh Jesus Christ, Edimunti. Amen. Maybe you have a part of the SMO be a bad young poor inshallah. God bless you, Baba. Yami Adman of Power, Yeshia, Elbrokum Estate. Fred 0596 11 52 91. Fred Yeshia. God bless you, Baba.

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0: isin sem wo yaho
1: me I want to hear about some da. Now, so a secret case here, be a ye a well dress or well dressed, draw your powerful, no draw your powerful piano. Sandy and me betcher a womb.
0: You betcher, you want no drew.
1: You're so no drew. Now, pass a drew, no say a stroke with drew, say a pressure drew, say a day, a very powerful. Ebia and Nadia Mitchell do how we name or the ne, the or the special second air drew. Maybe I need a crab in my spiritual side no more. 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Send soon, I did say go home now. A dinner and son and an answer, of course, you Papa, I educate
0: you. 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
1: Mhm.
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0: Mm-hmm.
1: Oh, the edge, I need two more. Tanana, Ope. Because I say, yeah, Brook was a young friend for the industries.
0: Mm-hmm.
1: Yeah, I need yellow corn, say, independent. Mm-hmm. Maybe I can't crash.
0: No sooner than the boss or demo, or system.
1: Set 2 intra.
0: I'm more than sweet deeper.
1: See, oh, my old bro, Sir Bruno, Ben Premium Premier, sir. And Sana, Odin Sue, at time was war. Ne nine and a ne nam a nan sana nine funo. About a sa and nina shall say ewru, not just a nina ifita a honey magic no. She is ensuno. First see just so. 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
0: Mm-hmm.
2: I just want my own dear one yet.
0: No, no, no, papa, I'm not basa.
2: I know the, who's funny so no free a bruno hua and fancy jaso. 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Na pusa fa France in suwe. Na no pe bi apply. Found 1 10 minutes and so jade. Let's say, me man, I watch you now. What you mean? I say, kata stretch my singing also.
0: Maybe the enough crowd.
2: I say, kata stretch my singing also. So, who person kata so dear and a match don't know. Papa, in so you are making 1 7 day 1 way. May per audio sin assume. I any yam, a wabble say, who
0: any more might be her.
2: Fawon sabo nsu nu keke na faso faso wi faso wi ano pe man pe re o se yira
0: no ye ye wan no wi no
2: ye wan no wi no
0: bi o wasu ya die
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0: o ri se na ma wu fe yin
2: Everyone say a movie or not, and you are the same thing. We are more dynamic. And the editor, do you know? And I offer teaching so over baby.
0: Didn't tell me to say, baby, I'm free. Because the animal says, so long as you're here to.
2: But I didn't make us say, baby, but a more a yard do my tender, a more drug, you know, be brace, I did with. Etienne me catch ni panda se ni bia se so no pressure drew so no diabetes drew so yeah the and by now do no drew no kaw beti na kafa bro hun suo no che menstrual pain pa o so no de de bia na calendar because the message be ba jaj e ja bu jao che aka na watwe ama wa onya menses no pesa bro hun suo ne no a pesa sesa wo no me se nyame anya aduma menses ni be ba ma wo
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2: I'm saying, said that's how fun and physical one day.
0: Okay.
2: Yeah, because you, me kwa ba biya o.
0: You say you into tumrika.
2: Papa say.
0: You say suya diyan.
2: Obiya ni si si ya ni ya pa. You then say why you suya enyeji. 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
0: Ah, that's your boy to say. What my boy go hard, Coco, you be an answer.
2: A bia. Every crow, I'm not to a mebia mushim. Oh, the time be able to my hand and could spring for yesterday. Pebro, not babac, pen, and knee back, pet. One gem from my mamma, and I may say I dare bet on beba no more. Okay, I say yes, cousins, you must.
0: Come back, tea. I'm saying, I'm not a BBO. Titia Timpon, I trust every kind. But you're too actually. And we are about them.
2: Ah, Bruno, what are they in the
0: air? When you come up, mamma,
2: I'm going to
0: come to a blue bacope,
2: bacope, and to a bacope, and a Nino and Magasa, a Bruna, what worth in the Gian Huni now, missing the old worth in the Shani. And in the back of PC.
0: Maybe I'm tetia
2: a butching pan. Says, oh, yeah, who's she? I'm going to be in trouble because of Tatiana. So I'm a castle monk and how. Oh, dear, fatum, baby, I'm one. I'm going to come on, money.
0: Me too,
2: and I'm going to swear. I won't make dear matter. I can't come. And so I'm going to, I'm a year to be on my saba.
0: And oh, when you are with my hand, I said,
2: oh, yeah.
0: Baby to my
2: beer. See, why tatty a wall upon it? Yeah, now we are doing it. Ah, now
0: what
2: you say? Yeah, buy a new baby. Never say, I could say, but was
0: so. So, what could just as minutes and tatty was what?
2: Tatty a crabby and a dupont, a war. So, you want tatty a dupont, or the more mutual for dupont name.
0: Which of us has been able to do you have some? Could you cook also? I'm the queer assassin and Tetianqua.
2: Baba, coupe. No answer, what has a jip come out?
0: A colony of boom, a boo assassin so every service and Tetia so was so more. I don't see the video of him, Jacob, come away. I'm with a crew when I was wounded young cabby. I'm going to cry with a frim. I'm going to cry with a frim, what a chair me quack. Free si bua se kwa su dru ya woman ka kre bia to me wo ho let me say we no eye obi e to me ye
2: obi a nya se obi owe ni obi a
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0: 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Be crying,
1: I'll be a grow binning.
0: I'll be a bit of doing a win.
1: I'll be back
0: as you name. I just ask you because you'll be an entity. I assume that here I will fear out in the holy new site. See me, I actually ask you, nay, yeah, we are soon. I dear doing who be a num who be are to me, dear city. Say, I will who say, Jacob, oh, mammy, now but could not one. And more than an answer, and I debut at the chibi, but couldn't morning in a 2 or 3 horn. I said, Fabius, he said that was a trasa. And I'm a 4, I say, and I'm weasness, ah. Binning of beach day. Cabra, able to meduma, opening a jacum, event center. Then come up, ye the idea. Safin Waba Fidianusua. A brua. Yenian Casa, ye dear before Bufufu, the dear goonsum, the episode of Koyamano. The goonsum. Yet be strong, call every Messiah de Bibri. And what is the person who sends you yet, what you ma, who could a broom who ye, person who uses ancient dinner, who grow a broom who ye. Men back on ambien, now feel you didn't shun a goon or boasso, said the idea, and I see her bear and son, then Naya. Sends you she, then no one. And no one come on, and a yiddy. Jacobra,
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1: 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And the revenue also shall see us who are a bet to me a unipa 10 at a time.
0: If you go,
1: if you
0: go, let me the fact way. I have revenge.
1: Remove revenge. Pa, kasi.
0: When you want a movie, I use you too.
1: Baba, I'm young, Shadi. Sir, what's say, Bruno Fro? Nasa, you know, what's your friend say?
0: As a dear boy,
1: Gruna,
0: with a silver bear, Nansa.
1: Fasten a
0: 9 pound, and shouldn't you have dummy?
1: Oba pass, sir. And
0: he, I said, dear boy,
1: Gruna, Fitano. Oba pass, sir, dear no. And a papa prying car for no, copper, sir, dear no.
0: If you are to me, I'm prying.
1: Any I'm prying no. Copas, sir, Brunning in a. Now, if a faster. 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
0: Yeah.
1: Aha. Susan ema sa in the crime that crime musa.
0: Yeah.
1: Aha. Ti she go ho. Na ka chance on fan come on mami. 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
0: Mhm.
1: Papa. Uye sa die we announce. Baby, I want to expect this to come before this come back. Susan, I'm interested in man. Because I'm from Queens, good man. We'll be afraid they are dancing, red we are so. They are dancing, ma.
0: We didn't even see their first wife. When I went there, when I discovered them, we were here with Chipa. We were here with Chipa. Even when I discussed it, them.
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2: This is if you're buying at this time, you are buying things online from China. This is the one card you need in the world. This is the Unity card. This is China's native payment method. It's accepted literally everywhere.
0: Hello. Morning, at the same. At the same. Hello, at the same. Patroka Safri.
3: Safri
0: Jaboso. You have been my ATO.
3: Meet me, any friend.
0: Hello.
3: Hello, good morning.
0: Morning, Mira, what is it? Hello. Morning, let's say. Hello. 0557387672. Hello.
1: So what is here?
0: Mbi a wodi bai wodi ali wonu wani che wo. Okay. Dada. Hello. Hello. Hello. Hello.
4: Ticket price.
0: Hello. Hello.
3: Hello.
0: What you saying?
3: Peter na matando.
0: Yo yeti o mira.
3: Sorry,
1: ya friend.
0: Oh, sorry, ya have a friend. Why? Since you have a direction, you need to go to Jesus Christ.
1: Sorry, ya friend.
0: Hello. Hello. I mean, for we. Hello. Ati sai.
5: Lamia
0: do mona. Adum na ka suffering.
5: Adam ta ku fre kwada.
0: Kwada so wat kuti hin.
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0: 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Yo tio.
5: Ta so en sansa e you know law kanen
0: man. Kai sai osi simpi. Na uni ma ha bai no.
5: I'm
0: not sweating for him. We've had said that. Maybe say no. Watch your crowd. Don't be too happy. Don't be. Don't be. Don't be. Don't be. Don't be. Don't be.
5: Don't
0: be. Don't be. Don't be. Don't be. Don't be. Don't be. Don't be. Don't be. Don't be. Don't be. Don't be. Don't be. Don't
5: be.
0: Don't be. Don't be. Don't be. Don't be. Don't be. Don't be. Don't be. Don't be.
5: Hello.
0: Hello, what you saying?
5: Hello.
0: Hello, what you saying?
6: Needs to be fixed.
0: What you saying?
6: Earth is now on the extinction list.
0: You're hello.
7: One shot at this. A time.
0: Hello. 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
8: tanko padu wo
0: e pa choka suffering
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0: Tu ko watch sesa makuye fufu.
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0: 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Hello.
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0: That is saying.
10: Abu, ma me na kasa friend. 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
9: okay
11: na nya dutu o enti I am in person. I am in the hospital. Now I can't tell doctor. Say that doctor, me have malaria. I be pamon. So when we are ready, any cosa. I be a doctor. Me have no visa. Offi. We say no. Now can't say any malaria test. But what I say? To go to the nipa wa jaimano. Papa mama. Me home family. Say. Or you choose to munduma the prayer. Or no, I be sure my candy how much them. But what I say? Anti enko baby, I'm going to be out to make baby. Oh, they also will hurry. You, I mean, can't you measure any? Why?
10: Why? Okay. Hello. Hello. What you say? Yes, me too, the pain.
11: I'm not saying anyhow. Saying, yeah, no one said, we my European and the chair set in the panel of fear, new move back. As soon Glacoma, cra, nigga, come and do not tell him, Patrick. Okay. Now, bar, no, Glacoma, drama to me.
10: I'm going to break my phone. Can you tell us? Hello.
9: Hello.
10: What you say?
11: I'm going to break my phone. Ebo bɛyɛ naya wo frɛ me so ahu ti ma me bɛfrɛ me na mde wo nama nama no wai anyo yɛdas nyame so nhyira paa ayo wabrɛ me apɛn ayi kama ayi ɔyɛ telani a wabrɛ me apɛn na ɔbi papa nyɛ asɛm ketewa
10: I can't lift the man.
11: No
10: problem, no man. Send me the money. Then I will say, Betty. Oh, me in Canada.
11: I say, Oba Indio. Oba a inibi. Train inibi. And I was a pressure. Don't need to do a kid in a moment.
9: I'm
11: because
9: I need to
11: have a day.
10: I'm a
11: Hallelujah! And the children are saying, "Now they say they will come no more. Say they will be a woman." Mate, you're a
10: cow. Oh, message is there, sir. Why we pray? Why am I not meeting you?
11: So some kind of enter. Some kind say, "Now we boom enter."
10: Put up, over. Machine in fast one. The baby is empty. Machine beautiful, yeah. Maybe just about you said you're tired, sir. Okay, all right. Yeah, that says why. I'm just saying that if you have a real war, come on, minimum issue, no. Oh, that's what you put me
11: out.
10: Yes, come on. Any pandemic. Which was a mission, my home, yama. Send it, Mamma Brack, woman, and a bread who didn't have been out this one. No, bra,
11: any problem.
10: I'm afraid of error. Maybe I'm a fool now. It'd be I a silly cracker. And yet, I am very many power has her. Akama.
11: Papa.
10: Anya okwai, why?
11: Finger of God's future Hema Center. Yasuo ye no. Awo kumase meduma. 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That's what

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1: So, radio, the Obama Nima, I 100 cities, and I bet you now they are born radio. You know, now we are classy. Say, Susan, you are my son, I'm crying. I have my kick and a metro, I met us a patina by the way you can die. Fire, you say, I a draw so a number will be a media amount. So, me need be no metro, sir, patina by the way,
0: and I say, sir, metro, son, I'm a sorry, a patina. Because what I was saying, soon to me, some man near an elbow, you man.
2: Dunamis,
0: and a carries. I said, yes, he bird, you man. Because I said, I don't need Bakrana, not me, I'm here at the Grana, you know. A bee, I war, a year in Shah FM, ha. A bishop, I war, my swear, a woman, the maho. San Abel, do you swear a beautiful? Dunamis, and a carries. Dunamis, any idea, a solitaire to me, bay, a dear cow, body. Man, be was a papa, maybe Johnny me, Zina, and any dead be as on the men person.
2: So let's see.
0: Or so I'm not, or yonder, a full beside Bansa was, and then I didn't come, Paul, then I didn't come. That's but I'm too obey for. Do not miss, I come, we bet you are,
2: never, maybe Miss Yabe, Bunsaman Cassa, and maybe me to me.
0: And I, Carlos, not so your dear, so we'll talk about the end talk, so a bar, yes, so a pet. So we pay favor. We pay a pneumonia bill for baby. We pay a baby for baby. Now here, say carriage not to car body. We car on some car. Sana. We are trying to talk to me. Now we are check favor about. Until a bit more. I hear it from her. But for 150 cities, 200 cities. Baby, I'll be a piano. Baby, about to be a sana. No more tea. Obey no more baby. To for sana. No more tea. Oh baby. 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I'm a pay me cow. Number no is 0506 0506 0506 0506 0506 0506 0506 0506 0506 0506 0506 0506 0506 0506 0506 0506 0506 0506 0506 0506 0506 0506 0506 0506 0506 0506 0506 0506 0506 0506 0506 0506 0506 0506 0506 0506 0506 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

Once again, good morning to you, very Reverend Bedi Akon Daddy. 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Uncle Ura Douglas Thompson. Alpha Ed Omega Anchor. 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
2: Adumunum
0: Bible. Yeah, Doman Kumana say, Eddie and I don't know man of pay. What can suffer here?
2: Okay, make us free. Let me send this Magaka.
0: Okay.
2: Papa Joe, yes, Kako, my Juma.
0: Mm-hmm.
2: If you mamma, you will do what? My sassy so.
0: Papa Joe, I said, maybe I want some persuaded to Jaon. Unima, Swami Post Office. Patcho say
2: patasio matra order
0: any okay. 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
0: 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What is saying?
3: I'm not the one.
0: I don't know what you're saying. What's up, friend?
3: In Tinanko.
0: In Tinanko. 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At the end, I don't know.
3: I'm here in Antiapa.
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3: it is up
5: ya cha ye bi o so ko pe
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5: how do you say the gds so
3: hello gds so
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5: work it
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5: Abra de be ye.
3: 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Ka wakoma to ye. Abra de be ye.
5: Amen.
3: 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Abra de be ye.
5: Amen.
3: 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Mi ya mishan na ni mi say ya. Ti mi se.
5: Ye de papo wa.
3: Asama na na mpoma. Oni ni iti na diya me ka no ompe.
5: Oh.
3: En so sa an de abra de se me ka chan.
5: Okay.
3: Me ka chan. Me chan na diya ma ane kwa ya ati. En da ti ma ane.
6: we are some madana solo echo.
7: Okay.
6: The man for torn and china. Okay. So for fuck one. The man torn and china to try one get.
7: Okay.
6: And say
7: Jesus.
6: And my mommy. The one who knew about. Shana Yuma, the wizard of one damage. The Saba bought yet.
7: Okay.
6: Shana Yuma, the wizard of one damage.
7: Jesus.
6: And so now the wizard of shame.
7: Okay.
6: No one from is a wet gentleman. When you pay the ant in my funeral, a whole mass of that
7: your grandpa.
6: Amen. I said, I can't really say, oh, God, was it? What was it, Papa? I'm not so busy about
7: one. Oh, my dear,
6: I'm not getting
7: it. Oh, no, I'm not
6: getting it. I'm
7: not running there with
6: you. I'm not there, your presence, I'm not. What do you want? The Bible says that for money. I'm a poor washer, I'm a poor washer, I'm a poor
7: washer.
6: Instant, I'm a poor washer. I'm a poor washer.
7: Why,
6: yes.
7: Why, yes.
8: And see, when I'm here, oh.
1: What's up,
2: Papa?
1: The American and Archery Power TM. Obia were 5 years, Obia were 15 years, Obia were 13 years. I won a ding, I won a life. We're not down for that anybody. Not down for any insane. 1 week, Obama and Chen, 1 week, Pepe, my man, a drone. My man, a drone, now we're here, drone, we're here, and you couldn't share, and an insane by. And I let you know, or Cocker and Adalfi, and or Chen, and then by. Or anybody, I'm a Chen, a dear man, a year. 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
9: Yeah.
1: 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And I jina bonjour mo te said you jina filling station ho. Etu sipe jina filling station one frame number no. 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
1: 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Mrs. 0243 0243 88 77 77 84 0243 88 77 77 84 84 0243 88 77 77 84 84 solo mo ana osofu solo me wo anomanje empatase bonjour anomanje empatase bonjour me bia phone lines na tu obi baso amefa no e wa 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
10: 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Na mani ye 0243 88 77 84. Hello.
11: Hello baba.
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11: What? I'm going to tell
10: me se wo ni ma no pay jai de wo le bia ne bra na me nya de famfa ma wate.
11: What do ma
10: de? Jam fa me kan sa. Number ni 0242 22 88 17 0242. Hello.
11: That
10: good morning. That is
11: saying what you mean?
10: Ah, me ka sama kire o hwe na oni o baabi anya problem fi sema uso o baabi jina show na wo do me o do kese o oni so e di Paul ene kese Paul ya wan o se
11: ba ja mi
10: o na de Paul o ka sa free he
11: o jo e be ta ki yoso
10: ja ide o ye bi ana fo ka bra kumase bra be si so fo light e bra be si so fo la be ya mazi ma ku ka uso be si wo so ami post office o te
11: Yeah,
10: show any man of pain. Number here 0246 19 11 36 0246 19 11 36 0246 19 11 36 and 0242 0242 22 88 17.
11: Hello.
10: 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My number is
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11: Hello.
10: Hello.
11: Hello. Hello.
10: It is saying. The patrol can say free.
11: I can see. Okay.
10: Thank you.
11: Enough.
10: Ah.
9: Enough.
10: Enough. I say enough.
11: Sashi.
9: Sashi.
10: I'm okay. 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
11: Ame.
10: Asamo ho enkomo ho, e pacho jaje oye bia na bra. 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
9: 0242 228 17 0242 228 17 0242 228 17 0242 19 11 36
12: Hello. 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
13: 0242 0242 0242 0242 0242 0242 0242 0242 0242 0242 0242 0242 0242 0242 0242 0242 0242 0242 0242 0242 0242 0242 0242 0242 0242 0242 0242 0242 0242 0242 0242 0242 0242 0242 0242 0242 0242 0242 0242 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
12: party. Have done for me coming, sir. Number is 0246-19-1136. Hello?
14: Hello.
12: Let's say, I got a chair.
14: Western North.
12: Mislava in a couple of more broad amount, and in Vasia, you are one of one. Mammy, why may ya obino when you ask mammy after?
1: Okay, sir. You
9: have enough with me.
1: The bachelor made you.
14: Dabai.
9: I'm
1: joking. And a pain. Any problem? I'm sorry about sorry for you. Number is 0242-22-88-17.
9: Okay.
1: 0242-22-88-17. 0242-22-88-17. And I'm 0243. Hello, be our show. Hello.
15: Good morning.
1: Good morning, Openi. I say.
15: I don't
1: know. Boko, me pacho akasafe.
15: Achuman pasati.
1: Achuman ye. Open my shower, sorry for your own. Any sound come on, why?
15: No.
1: Number near 0242-22-88-17 and I'm was 0246-19-11-36 0243-88-17-84 0243-88-17-84 0243-88-17-84 0243-88-17-84 0243-88-17-84 0243-88-17-84 0243-88-17-84 0243-88-17-84 0243-88-17-84 0243-88-17-84 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
1: so peni be dia kun e che wa no pei
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1: eh wa tia so
0: ya
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0: Mrs. young mama
1: Mrs. Sarah Formson
0: okay
1: and I feel uncle
0: uncle Douglas Formson
1: the Formson family in okay.
0: that in a say drone na yero
1: that is your drone
0: yes your drone
1: yes drone yes
0: sisi ade drone
1: eh yeah
0: onom ye no
1: na elisu who's defense power
0: oh be akuma ade no obi ti won so one mama
1: say we can obi wa want
0: yes answer ye won say nam no de wa no man ye patas
1: ade nam na o kan wa sabi
0: yeah we we
1: uncle na friend
0: uncle na friend
1: eh but you can testify say uncle uncle oh
0: uncle sa friend am we fit it
1: anko oba wa ha
0: eh me say the boss na ne 1 week and I'm saying the boss me dey drone be man me
1: poor
0: ya na me dey suma me nua ba no
1: in second
0: e say on fan come on say me nua ba no one dey me time man dey drone no
1: eko
0: into one dey wonem no
1: and
0: no me nua ba no shine me daddy and I me dey suma me ya me nua ba we dey
1: for dey poor ya we dey suma obi nya dey bra
0: yes
1: ceiling say
0: dey said the enemy say ya na dey be
1: m1
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1: no
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5: Che se malaria chiwa. 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And you may who hear panels who are won't mean yet, chess, and don't fear you near with you. 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
7: 802
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7: 0274 182 917. She should move in Mushes or malaria woman and son, one of the dream. Farm Med Safety app, and so a boy a dream who suits and so bunny be around 1 year. FDA. I feel so crown will be a young friend to me for one sanker. FDA,
8: Ya, where the woman gem was me. I don't know if I will be a missus.
9: Major Bema, Madame Fubin and what's the new Ame Baba Pemwa or you?
8: And what's the bay?
9: When you're near the na a yaman, what do you grab? Says they want to me, Yako, on a man up in Pim Nipa. Oh, what ye?
8: Oh, with ya, Batikesikura. What's in Natural Health Center? A new one, some dear, my Chinese, me who be that glaucoma and our cataracts, a yata, on Fedrubia, Musso, on Soma Drubia, Torabia, no Nipania, Sadia, Yasan, Yabia Gusson, Nanina, Yatna, Prusio, Yanania. 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
0: 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Jeremiah chapter 1 verse 12 for ka se mi wo. Yes. Jeremiah chapter 1 verse 12. I am watching to see that my word is fulfilled. God stays alert and active to make sure his word is he's spoken. 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Jeremiah chapter 1 verse 12.
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0: 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But I say Awurade o kenyan ne ho na asem. 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
0: 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Brofo ni say, I am watching to see that my word is fulfilled. I am watching
1: to see that
0: my word is fulfilled. I said, all the country director say, me share, ne me hunu se masem aye juma ma. 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I am watching to see that my word is fulfilled. And a tree no say, me kenya me hunu masem na maye.
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1: Amen.
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0: 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I love that word. 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
0: 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Pastor Jeremiah Techiteria on TikTok. 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
2: 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You mention AI, you mention nuclear weapons, pandemics, and a whole lot. 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We'll be waiting for the response.
3: 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And Rantewane Mabawa Wabini Yefra Santemamu, Senior High School Ahuduamu Besia, Abobo Semua Puarisa, Adja Chinye Mudo, Adja Jabaso Bodie, and Kodabe Kamutra Boma Junesamua Kasaku Kodroso. 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
5: 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It's your some say, goodness and mercy. Psalm 23, verse 6. 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
6: Omanfue
7: I have for no community bank
6: and I every free you
7: I have for no community bank
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7: I have for no community bank
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7: a afa no community bank
6: na afa to ne ho so se beya ye bebo yapom den eho ban se open chiremu ana se bibia free
7: a afa no community bank
6: press 0209 981 738
7: a afa no community bank
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11: And I will not allow indiscipline because any party without discipline, it's not a party. Young function to say, this disciplined approach, united discipline approach to pump power to us. That is what it's all about. Intermediate say, me woman etimacy, nase, nyame, ebwa, and they direct me to come back as chairman of the party. Mm-hmm. Discipline, they can rest assured. I've shown them enough discipline. No party, no name, say me. I am disciplined enough and I am patient as well. I don't act emotionally, which encompasses all of us, our suggestions, and give it to the public. Now, say public, now, woman who say, we can't control, manage ourselves. How can we manage a country?
8: And I would say, Ora Paul, I went to me a foco. 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Woman fa a moon ni so anasa saying, and Tinkoda, or Mabe fa from Sinoco. I drew say, Wa ube fa coin, yes, someone some famra, and no, and almost yet, a ye filing, and ye who sent Catabi, and no him, Nan Catta Bayano, a Roger Coleman, or no, and a ye or yet director of communication and media, and Tinicha say, Chama won't to any campaign or more about the Rune, home to a woman or no, what don't the shake it and who dear won some so. Now a Roger says, Chema won't to me at Nassi. A Jim, hm, and who say, a papanadian car or wapa. Now, so what chin home, if I can't see any more, or to women for the whole age, will be. Now, what chess will must say, ne party of fortunity, and now mantam drew sinning in anno, at it up for woman, one more air, coma, Chema won't to be no, but you will be a woman with my juma one more air, yea, now as soon as the emerald swore. Now, one more junior honum, well, who say, and Pibomo or say, and Najua Najo, near Bakunyam, you know, while bomb paye, and well, who say, I was so tenanting, na party no, a conanim, dear Atunono, and to me, and Chip Party no, and sign into a neighbor's yardin commo, and one narrow your food in commo, party penny food in commo, the campaign team, Natita for be a body chidum, or no mood in commo, and also so called redinim, a bomb paye, then you may be in and it's a chairman and call. Tena se, na die, ye shedye besi ye nimu. 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
12: 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aside from that so say advice omo say chase send it chase omo ye video call mo recording no omo ngai na em gwan na
8: and I would say Osman Ayarega National Youth Authority CEO wa dia futu ema no won say won de when ye dey di kan kra yo mo ema ema bu akwanya ese eja mo so be hu se de parliament e di o mu juma ntia 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
13: The journey to leadership can easily be derailed by drug abuse, violence, crime, irresponsible behavior and other social vices. And in the last few months and years, we are seeing a growing trend in young people acting more irresponsible. Our secondary schools have become a place where young people engage in all sorts of activities, one fight after the other. We expect our schools to become a place where we can engage in ideas. We can have battles of ideas, not battles of fists. That is not what we are training you to be. I therefore urge you to work harder, take up the challenge of becoming responsible leaders, and make sure that behaviors that will derail you and take you away from what you intend to achieve, you don't fall victim to it. I urge you that when you get opportunities like this, use it to network.
8: Ora George Opare Ado Esquire or no ena or ye or swafwa ebano youth development was share a ho enter to ye. Na de divye kasiboy muno, ye kodoma him crew. 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
14: accident do dry is you or your man more as you know. 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
7: Ze the comfort afterwards for from a big jar. Then the hem wo mua. 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We see near me here. For comfort, friends, yeah, we need some from near me. 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And now market a bay war. 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
8: Afedie ya twodi
9: one ago limited awomne kinkom baye acha mana so bia so
8: empenifo kan ayemwa yesikela bia obewu lai show
9: enunti bon ago limited
8: awomne kinkom baye
9: adi adru a ye frere se la show
8: aba
9: ekumwa womwo ne nyina one time
8: ensonkrunsuo
9: tafre
8: saka saka antetia
9: emwa huduo bia ema wani enka wudem
8: suku ahuduo
9: dormitories
8: kitchen
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8: bia mwomwo eha bia
9: nye uhia a dry friend is a last show
8: on qua and a quitter pump points from qua whisper a
9: tricky and more one no emma womo better free a drone
8: as you almost
9: a unsaka last show is such a smakua
8: for mixing
9: and so 1 liter bottle
8: also copy himself banana
9: first spray with them hope
8: be a more one will be a
9: woman see a best six
8: so whoopee like show he be a 12 for the trip
9: my shop will be a tongue so close on tough frame
8: and more one
9: and no be a
8: say a supermarket
9: sabu so for
8: the chemical shop and what Ghana half an hour, baby.
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0: in 500 Ghana cedis. 1X Games. 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Baby, I will be ara. 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

0: Alright. It's about the consuming fire of the Holy Ghost. And it will work good for you. Don't fear. But be bold. The good Lord is on your side. No matter how hard it is, any obstacle will be consumed by the Holy Ghost fire. It will clear the way for you. Elijah. Pray for your Holy Ghost fire to clear the way. And that brings you my message this morning. Do not allow fear to limit you, no matter the situation. Fear can make you doubt your ability, abandon your dream, and settle for less than you are capable of achieving. Step forward, be bold, and know that the Lord is on your side. 2 Timothy 1 verse number 7. For God has not given us the spirit of fear, but of power, love, and sound mind. Yeah. Keep pushing, okay? It is well. Israel 104.5. Today happens to be the 26th day in the month of August 2026. Of course, it's Wednesday, midweek edition of Growing Moons. I'm coming your way live from Ashanti region, Kumasi, Top High, to be precise. You're welcome to your most authoritative morning show in Ashanti and beyond. Time check just about 30 more minutes to the top of the hour 7. Everybody, bebuawate. Meaning the Berima Kofi Dawson, Timmy Fremia Kokoa, Insro, Unyame Babuao, and I'll open Komo Pinoa or Ayabidi, Dr. Mustafa Hamid, or aspiring National Vice Chairman for the MPP Treasurer, Dr. Alhaji Mahmoud Baumia, Ghana for 100 years to me, and my woman Kore, saying I was some way, and I was a cremony, and I see was a woman who cried, Nipasum, and train the competency. And I am share the competence of Dr. Alhaji Mahmoud Baumia. 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Stay with us. Your voice will matter on this show. Ishra 104.5. Your mental health on Kroy Munsem. 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And so fear weather update,
1: Good morning.
2: Good morning.
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2: 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We are papa. 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
2: Great. You just say fear boko.
1: Ah, edadi.
2: Edi asida mera.
1: Adum biasu yesu.
2: Yes.
1: Eni wiemboko
2: na anope you know e be mostly cloudy. Ese kusu ye be she wiem a. Na ohe be bi say empona no nom ne be possible ne. Kwayim no ze mampon nom ne. Kokonum ni adin wona wo wo soro sa no eh ade a kan say bo be sisi ho
0: right
2: 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by in case say sia na say wabo ho by kama
0: bambo no
2: here that's right
0: all right thank you very much insurance 104.5 All right, your mental health on cream moon sem quickly and fan to us from my vegatem. 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
3: 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Cause Sibo scan is also onkoje.
0: 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So akoje.
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3: 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Tiwe bi jinam. We are corporate games.
0: Oba born sir.
3: We are corporate games.
0: Eh, Kwame so so bi jinam. Kwame so wa. Oba bo defense and abo striking. Ah, grade. Jina tire my as striker.
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3: Amen.
0: Enti bank for security agencies no wa mu nyina. 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Oba bo number be. Love FM corporate games always bringing you closer to the action. It's the action on the Agro FM
3: action quote
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3: akoko en fa

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1: All right, to live for the Insurance 104.5. And a permanent assets from CIA Tennis and a good Munsama Yabobano and Anapay. You didn't know at the broadband in the Premier Sports on Kremun Samsima, Adrian Enemy, now Possum, now Possum Qua, and an Anapama Tennis, Messing Kriam Dinina, at the Ebro Jumadanus on a Pamidi, Eddie Jonathan, and see a debate from Sokoban Fatilo, Steve Zanadaroma, and Obo Machidom, and Samundo Supi, Enra, England. I was with Timito Jan, Twan Samanyo, I, Team of the Year, no, I branch in Edim. To my permidimus seminar at the Ebro Jumadanus was sent to Kotoko, among common awarding see a madman, and a gaka talk for the two FSMUS and seminar they brought Jumadanus. So, never monopolia make a social breakfast, no, a bear Milo all in one. Milo all in one essence when it be beer be room, a creamy, a make it chocolate, taste near delicious, energy woman of a cashom, and so so at me as a mumma. Now empty as a man can choose when you air ride with Mumu. An apartment car, we are online driver, we are taxi driver, and I say prague operator out toward the new and as a person yano air for a channel, no chow casicano, now send your chida pee from MTN, now what you be on a busumi beer, about your rich, your mumma merchant account, you know. Catch the person you need to try to catch the canna. Maybe you scan your GHQR code, no, via the Momo app, no, and I say by using your merchant ID, no. Now merchant account, no, Nibia. The answer about room MTN branch, we don't be here. Now we do business at the room. Now so once at my account, now for today, you know, also once at my account, dear. So say after watch your biaga to no, a comfort, a Unilever, Madame Momo, who double gamma, so about your first no mano, no money, when you sham come, come, and for a mouth, about a shop. Be on the time times way now on sa intimi and come with a comfort at Babia. Says a new qua obiaga to no a amuzu hair food. Amuzu hair food, a rich in vitamins and a few minerals. Maybe I told you, still winning my money for a meal drew and to take and what be our chinas be a 2 minutes to come a camera at me and my money is smooth and money is shining machine and cool and all. Boys was a jetum, sounds like gas obia jetum, baby a tomb and you could be a bit of your to offer this year. It was 0242 955 056 0242 955 056. Tafusia Swamuzu Junction. A one man able to any 10 times swear. Now on sir intimate encounter 10 times so yes sir in seminar say FF Branta and D Eddie Antoine Samanyona Enra and England Awards no intimate told you and a man's PFA PFA Yano Equadma Branch and D Eddie Bruno Fernandez. Now I don't know about saying Roman say team of the year no your call branch and D Eddie Antoine Samanyon Esu Eddie Munti Tima Yepa na goalkeeper Raya Osina Kanima Asana. O'Reilly Sina Kang Edema Man City, Gabriel Magalhães Esina Kadema Arsenal, William Saliba Esina Kang Edema Arsenal, Jura Timba Arsenal, and a 15th one, no, Edeka Rice, Ryan Turkey, and a Bruno 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and a branch, and all, and a Kasaka Klausi, a young way, pa, so on as a room, and a Jay pa. Yegoti Antoine Semenyo.
2: What a journey this has been for you. What a story. I think you've played all four divisions in England, and now to be up here.
3: Yeah, it's an honour to be standing next to these players. It's amazing. And it's been a long journey.
2: You made it look, the move looked so smooth from Bournemouth to Manchester City. Did it feel easy for you?
3: No, it was tough. It was tough to unpack that.
1: Antoine Semenyo is the next year person of this whole team. Every few on the man, now men for many team GFA club licensing. Now the chairman at the club licensing board, no, and your opinion is the doctor Kwame Benya. Can you know any of them are simple from four? And the team commanders, Ghana Premier League game to be able to face the usual club licensing regulations. Now that only Kotoko. And I'm about to more approve of one as a sanction to be a and so any go to doctor Kwame Benya.
4: This year, only one club and they approve here without any sanctions. I know they are more person with body. I said, may reject two obedience and I'm a sanction. They are clubs say, me a moody.
5: Club and I will approve here this year.
4: The only club who met virtually all the
5: without sanctions.
4: And I'll give you, you see, there are lessons out of this. Funny enough, it's a club going through transition. A new board, whatever. There's one decision they made that probably brought them to where they are. They kept their administrative manager.
5: Yeah, Richard.
4: The guy with the institutional memory.
5: Richard Akoto, yeah.
4: In doing so, no, they gave themselves the opportunity to be able to get knowledge of what.
1: And GFA Club Dancers and Chairman, Dr. Kwame Baniako, and Otene Kano, Asante Kotoko, Richard Wodu Agadas is back. Now, branch also obey, or the energy bar, or the passion bar, and if you leadership quality, no, or the link in the bar, so kum, apema, apem, ebeba.
6: Energy, passion, leader, that's who I am. I am Richard Wodu, and I'm back again. Back for the goal, back for the push for success, back for the new beginning.
1: Ukum apim apim ebeba. Na new look back. Edmund Santi kotoko ya brand selling Edi Omar Ali. Osin neji epa son on sweat my sign Edi Ama the Porcupine Warriors.
3: I feel great, you know, Kotoko is the biggest club in Ghana. So as a player there, so back Kotoko is an injured, so I feel great.
7: I live in Ghana League, even that conversation right now with colleagues I have in terms of the standard of the league, the intensity of the league, you know, the DNA of my catch of Ghana League, you know.
3: Michelle, Ghana League, Michelle, I had as a player there, SMA for so now, proven to be a SMA, made the part into the game, yeah, SMA.
7: What's your legacy and our best of job?
1: Ah, obedi. 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Edema Asante Kotoko. Nyamia duma ene ena gaka top phone Afia se Olego Stadium. Bibiani Ghost Stars. Eni mi dama game na 3 PM. Na fi 6 PM na summer test. Eni Dream FC. Enso so etimi edi attend time so time na ko. Ah, mami fancy anum si. Nyamia duma 9:30 ba. Yebe papa mu kama kama pa. And so at me at the amount of swami catch all son of a biomic show a breakfast no a beer milo all in one. As I'm serious and be womo a creamy and make it chocolate tasting a delicious energy womb and a ficasium. And so at me as she mumma. And a permit at Jonathan is here from Sokoban Fatilo. May sorry so na champion of a quarter so at the cream in some Jimogena Tosu Kama Kama at me at the amount.
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5: 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We go bugger very soon. Nido Obatan Pamo promo is back. 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
6: 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Then you have one more. And my one time, dear, we him. Then you tell us for fro. We see near me here. For comfort, friends, yeah, what is some front near Menumuno? And San Wahata. I feel you see a bunting. No more one time, dear, and Casamau. 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What provision shop? And now market a bay war. 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And that be free. Comfort at the baby. FDI, dear, the dear, catch me at home.
7: Madam, I'm looking for Abena.
8: Abena, there is someone looking for you.
7: Madam, please, where's Abena?
8: Abena,
9: yes, ma'am.
8: Is this who you are looking for?
7: Madam. Please get me Abena.
9: Please.
8: Della. 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
9: Abena, Abena, Abena.
7: Oh, Abena. If it's not Abena rice, eat any of them.
10: Abena rice. And Niji and Kwa.
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11: 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Na it means so cardidish. Emma Rinfi, Ada in CD, any electricals nenam. 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
1: 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case omo here you know and we team we don be call rounds castle be na me hwe kania dia wa born initially panwa eni kukumu shenti no but ni nyina no utiemu a the reason is that was a family ne family 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
2: 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Now, I know HSA, say, why a bonny be? Yeah, it will do two if you say more than 10 years, sir. Untimi and contest.
1: But send the party now, so see, we're innocent. You see, that is where some people were defending, say, or quite with me contesting. Because the party, if he say, or you're innocent, despite the conviction. So, I mean, they release statement and all that, say political.
2: But I hope, Emrano, my name ran Eddie,
1: yeah.
2: It's a part in the constitution, or my name ran a supersede.
1: It's understandable.
2: But my partner say, and he said, part in the constitution, it says, and I say, it says, say, why are sentenced for more than 10 years?
1: 10 years, wouldn't you mean contest? And a part in the say, sa section no enye no wunti mi
2: enye mra say wo because court na sentence no he had no chance court has sentence
1: so the party I was having a double standard and
2: yes, the chance no and be an man for be na e kika
1: there be party na nkasa ka say wunti mi there no
2: ah me just say wo beka say he is innocent there and na court dan we bobo but the ten say he has been sentenced and that is
1: yeah
2: until say wo be contest my aka say yi sa tab one free so and yi sa e yin free so and say pardon. So I'm paying more presidential pardon. No.
1: But from what you are saying, no.
2: But the Samika say you are sentencing me. Me boy, me doom. Money man, you need here. I mean,
1: yes. Yet you see on the national, constitution, 1992 constitution. Yeah. Regardless, Wuntumi has been convicted. So, but when you come to the party, party ne say or no sir sentencing no or need to effect in the constitution. That's why Wuntumi had to withdraw rather. Kenya Sanka party ni enje kura se onfa ne honye dey ancient but they allowed him but this time e yono ana
2: I was so picking for my file there no enye contest
1: and make us
2: for forms are filing your contest but it drew vetting and they better say we to me contest
1: may I see the problem from maybe a vetting now own to me corner because of share custody no that is where I'm looking at me now what file cry own to me court vetting no
2: embrano e clear
0: but nana walk on is it the party constitution party or constitution. The 1992 constitution
2: it is the party's constitution
0: and it relates to the 1992 constitution
2: let me tell you say a party constitution but 1992 constitution
1: no and yes every law you be here was 1992 constitution
0: yeah

0: But what I'm saying is that nipa na obe activity MPP law no ono no se ohu de wuntumi aye boni ti ese de ti wuntumi de wodam no ono no party no fin se eye political
1: that is what they the constitution even the party constitution no ebro chairman so ebro organizer so ebro all the executive so
0: I think you are coming from a point but I'm also draw your attention say say wuntumi and redraw would the MPP gladly say we make say yeah pamu no yempene kra ma
2: imagine me person me yak clear understanding they say constitution now can that is the party constitution
1: that's right
2: over 1992 constitution that do we have the same preamble no 1992 constitution in mana
1: no say be a untimin contest
2: yeah
1: no na any the
2: and yeah akoko eken party na betime decide say yeah asamu ye
1: ye mbran mo mran na ma hwehwe no
2: eh so mo no so mo nyi e ni dum
1: enje possible ah na da na ma for mo mo ni mbran
2: okay well
1: you can size step the your own constitution
2: okay
0: my history just briefly about okay Faber to be my
2: but
1: this issue me sure say yes should that pan
0: your time is we discuss
1: I'm not talking about now. I'm just giving a signal.
0: Oh, this guy, I think that you bet me and your MPP executives need to respond to that now.
1: Okay,
0: are they accepting say
1: that's right
0: to me
1: that's right
0: has been convicted genuinely so the party's constitution can be activated and as I do worry draw but one more and combe sakinana I mean those things well. So Odi and my executives need to talk to in the course of the show.
2: All right, Thank you. 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
0: 114
2: years 114 years
1: and
2: I'm good 1912 how they are easy I got phone but officially no
0: officially
2: yes from the family no I'm not confirm say 1912
0: no affair
2: 26 any award opinion no
0: okay but that's
1: quick one, friend is a rent commissioner say who can hide dying that's what the ma ever feel
0: I look right in the court
3: that's what you're in Kenyan it's not
0: because a lot of things I been come who raises this year they are bringing in Franka including come kakramra but kai say corporate games no e baso Love FM ya hwehwe nwuma ho do amwo kro mu hanyina 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
1: yes
0: eye debate no
1: ai ene high school ni miami school
0: ai
1: miami mata Osechichi
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1: ampaye bedwa
0: anya asem ketwa
1: ye de bewo woman simple
0: e die se ensori e wo man mu no ye register omo as business entities ana
1: that's right
0: the business na omo omo ntia tax ana because you say as we speak ye register omo as a charity organization nti omo no ntia tax as a humo bro ayi e di no say say no nkwada no ade a omo be kan say ye ma omo ntia to omo ye business they say den ka e multimedia ye tria ye business tria vat bibia yi wo mo ntia bia na
1: It's high school for because
0: high
1: school for a debate against and now say to you for essay they are four
0: and
1: it's against for
0: say to you say yeah
1: many omo yard many high school for
0: high school so for so be clear say
1: e me yin two
0: okay
1: am why
0: and Saint Hubert is for Saint Hubert seminary SHS and or say do chum SHS and yes honorable say do chum
1: be ba ho in school body we ba
0: inty
1: omo so dey there
0: and also the omo brain drain is good for Ghana
1: Green is good for Ghana.
0: Nti yesi omo efriunsi a nurse fo okọ, doctor fo okọ, teacher fo ene kro mo kra kwanya bi wo Norway. 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
1: Eye
0: ma Ghana. 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Nti e beba live.
1: On say
0: ye be Facebook yin nyina obenya be stream live on Love FM Facebook page ni ye kika hu nyina all the social media.
1: Adam Crowder also Adam TV Crowder.
0: Yeah, so but more than next stay tuned. Ye de nyina be bro. Nature Smile Dental Clinic. 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
1: 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With me and the camera to toss you and a yen and a nije home. So when in sonia woe, na okropon noa do be drew. In fact, 80 years or better as I see soon in the new two munia de no to me say, a boy ye by an opera brejum. We impacted.
2: Oh, yes. Mammy, me perennum pa, you'll be on a country music pa. Yes, Susano. Na country music in Kwan, Tianoa, Tia, Dinine, Mami, and Ubia, Nanum, Obepa Pepa.
1: Wow.
2: And the coat of many colors, you know, draw cue from a Joseph Diano, Joseph Nenepa Diano. And the Tufupa,
1: yeah.
2: Wabomodain, Wabomodain, Wabomodain. 80 years in easy.
1: A month for just
2: a washing who see,
1: yeah.
2: And they name a phono or more rise here, not a name of braid, drugs near the day, where I in ya. Barowski, the attorney, now I foot to the mawo mo upcoming artist, and yes, all rising now the whole engine my bonnie BMO. 80 dear Nessa were dinning Kwame Pa.
1: What I mean, and she was the queen of country music,
2: yes,
1: yeah, Utia Unsebia, and you must too for Kama. I mean, funny currency, yeah,
2: sure,
1: I mean, funny currency. But everything I can say, Absa, your story matters. You can send me to change na Absa bebo wao na umatibia dihunju makama pa edi amao. 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
2: vegatem yes yes I am where the entire call panacea cope vegatem
1: yeah
2: some say ku malaria pie to malaria. Say one time, if I chose out to a drone, I say, one Unibia, Aboka, because then one will be at all. And see, so open the door for 0593-802-668 and 0274-182-917. Now, anyone in income more. Kaisa have a no community bank and so, SC, Omo, Epes, Mosumo, Sumpa, Mote Bank, and since 1983, you must have Ghana for our current accounts, all the accounts, your more commercial loans are open. So, open Bosnia, the issue with Jumukana, only problem crab. 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
4: That is why in the democracy no any politician for nkwa na ho mo central for academics e wo civil society organizations wo ntu dia ma politician dem better na sem okay we are who central ni I know you guys do it very well at Insura who central ni no afi mo pick it say yechi ye hwedia opening okay a na ye de two we ni we ho a eto asomo na entaso
5: for a very long time Meti radio anopa representation no yes so we lack
1: wow
5: meti anopa the way I was say left FM LPMs no I can be big to become 100% I don't think I can be my the best breakfast presenter in the whole of Ghana.
1: Thank you very much.
5: I have enjoyed the way you were left in the LPM and it was so relaxed.
1: Wow, thank you very much.
0: The jet theater. The canoe city theater. 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
1: 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Ebusunya ye live on Facebook, live on YouTube. Join your social media handles. Nina TikTok on share ye live. 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the biggest concern right now? They say, "Yate emrante egum, asrafwa oche baby ebi no mona mwa." 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
1: 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You are not serious. Yeah, you are not serious with the fight against galamse. If you are only arresting going the same way ane ekone kane no ya kwa chichiche ya 1500 in the article 257 public lands and other public properties, all public lands in Ghana shall be vested in the president on behalf of and in trust for the people of Ghana. Two, or see for the purposes of this article and subject to clause 3 of this article, public lands include any land which immediately before the coming into force of this constitution was vested in the government of Ghana on behalf of and in trust for the people of Ghana for the public service of Ghana, and any other land acquired in the public interest for the purposes of the government of Ghana before, on, or after that date. Tia buying back into force one. Ya dini nyina ahye wonsa. Ti from 7th of January 2025, the lands ni mu resources ni nyina went into the hands of His Excellency John Dramani Mahama. We cannot be crying say galamse cause galamse when we know what to do. But the yenye Ghana ye produce gold. Ye see a better success. But the celebration should also call for thinking through kwaya ye first wa ye nya sa gold nu bebre nu a e bo ya baso wa adwa man so a very very much important. It's not all about the celebration. And me maka, and I repeat say by the end of 2026 me man to say sa kesifo be ya miensa bi wo ha ya chi wo mu aka se nkrofo we die womu ne pia galamse ya ana womu na sponsor ankole ya ya chi womu mu gugure mu bi na say news no ama. I will see this government as not serious about fighting galamse, and I will see this government as covering people who are involved in galamse, because kingpins na mampeni na bo mu di no mu we. Ghana police ye competent, investigative bodies e wo kromu ye competent pao. Because obi timi du bone omu timi ye beche it is ankrofo omu nyi nipo mbetimi adwane anaso mbeyira. We can and we must, and I've said see it ko 2027 na say ya na tia. I wouldn't hesitate se meka se the king of galamse yes no mebo mampeni dia frem, and he must call these appointees to order. Na omutimi fighting galamse. And yes, sir, beginning of 2027, said ye galamse yitie ya ne kodia. His Excellency, I will name you as the king of Galamseyers. That's my words for you.
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1: 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Nana kwabran pecho.
7: Agogo.
1: Yeah.
7: SMP Galamsey semi. Na said e wukan no Ghana is say e kwa anim e ba no gold to no a e say enya e dikan e wo Africa na ohwe mu a 130 to 140.6 metric tons every year. South Africa e 98 to 110 metric tons. Afibia Burkina Faso 857.6 to 94.4 metric tons a year. Sudan is to be 50 from between 50 and 73.8 metric tons annually. Tanzania and so 46 to 51.8 metric tons annually. Congo 36 to 42.3 metric tons annually. Ivory Coast 34 to 58 metric tons annually. Uganda crowd mo die so no wo mo so etu be 30 metric tons. Na the chere say all these countries am abobo so nyina no unti wo ho say yesi wo munsu asai. That is what beats my imagination. Adia ha me pa ne se ma dwene ho amatra se dwene ho se oh okay yesi argument ne se e fomu agudie no e wo se etu e hye ho no wo se etu e de boa oman no na mo unti say these countries I mean, say, "Obi, you know what I say?" Conversation, I Ghana, and so we crack it. Obi, say, Ghana, and am too good. No, all these countries are too good for my good baby. Yeah, almost so a significant amount of gold.
1: Yeah,
7: but you don't say almost you. I say, so why Ghana? Are they? Yeah, no, then why are we doing this to ourselves? I didn't see the who say. Now, ensure you can say me. Oko Mansu haya. What I'm learning, they say Mansu haya.
1: Yeah.
7: A pack of water. You get 36 Ghana cities. What I say, no. And 60 Ghana cities. Oh, Mansu.
1: Mm.
7: So you might. Who you know who say? But
1: now,
7: but
1: you know.
7: Me na na ba na oti hono mwa onu kwe fum na wakope bibi bodye bie etcha na wabichu moko na wadye dino. Sisi Ghana cities no. Kwa si ya bre bainu beti miyato. Now abaino e was all jini ye ho.
1: Yeah.
7: But sani me nyina no, ye to abama eye empanimfo no a.
1: Na
7: o mu refrom ho. O mpanin John Dramani Mahama kan asem yi.
1: Yeah.
7: Say on huni se empanimfo bi she akire, se de wo kan se. Empanimfo she akire e na omo e man kwada no, mo she mu kutupa kutupa. But I want to tell the president that in our laws, both the giver and the taker of bribes, they are all corrupt. They are all liable.
1: Yeah.
7: Emra no anyone be di. And he made a very fantastic argument, say, Adnitin Penny Fono ho near Jai Omni Chin Kwadano. We thought Senko Bank or Bechin and Penny Fono, Your Excellency. And Kwadano, where Jai Omono, and Penny Fono, Unia Omuejuma. Now, Besame Kase, Roman Kwadano, so Omuya Sejman. Yet to me, you move free because Sepenny Fern and Wanka, and Capenny Unio Bias or Necochester and Manimo, I go to a Galamse no assay in you. And into says about the senka shoot to kill be in a koswa and come on and come home back and to more as one in a monk. A
1: comedian
7: about shooting into a junior nano meteor news.
1: Now,
7: very interesting. Some meteor news now a year interview more. Yeah, if I'm a moment high tension, I say to my near beside, I say, wouldn't him say high tension? I say, O T, a bit cool, a bit cool. I say, I and a bra me now being coibs. Hey. Now, when you say be cool, us will be being coy. Oh, Oba, shoot to kill there, but also come doing to no uko di echi, uko di pani neti miyaku. So they are all at fault. They are all liable. Yes, Excellency. 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
7: 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Where are they? 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
7: Wa munchi obo akwa munchi obo.
1: Eji until say pipe. And they be asema make anese.
7: Eh figure seke.
1: 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Na we say nsuo ne ba o pepa nsuo ne ba o pepa de ne obegina ho amade ache.
7: Ebi
1: 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Steven Ahin, APRO for Small Scale Miners Association. 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
8: Eba, good morning sir.
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1: Sir, Unge, dear Emma Maker said, Nana said, Ghana for say, yeah, Jima and Katas, I saw.
0: Mm-hmm.
1: Near about 2 years, sir, in Sue.
0: I said, and also the no cray.
1: I'm not going to be able to do it.
0: Bi ni asese
1: enya sanso no no omo yo. 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Bi wa de nso. Ani pa na October ya ti a won tax e de abegu oton. And if you say a banner baby of the other in Anka, a friend said, wait, Habahon Kayans is in your man. It is that you see, you want to ask the back. That's what we didn't have crown with the air. One cotton galam says that. How much more is our channel?
0: Nasa a environment EP cra at Castle Ma Bane, sir, your friend is saying importation of some fine identity, and they be wood system numu dada. And tidia was system numu dada, man for bequa cotodia coco yo majumano, a quay galamsino, and ya remuni dear, as we mujina quemus no mochichi.
1: Ah, many a tea.
0: Anna,
1: yes, sir. And then get and can young cantaron or young cotto young cotto selling nine.
0: And young and young and young
1: and young as a small scale, you used to sign a man and yet a juma. And see, from the avenue in Siamrasa will be the choir. But any panel or yet you for the Koyajima Follet or the Koyajima will show us the echo, the Edma of Kafa one, who got to now, a committee. Then what did number come with you?
0: Because apart from say wa we betun suo site was say bia we dey no ye hu say most of these machines no moto a we dey cotton suum na we dey a pompe abe wo hru we mu gold hu na insufi na say ko ran suu nti a say dudu no a dey cotton suum nti we fin say normal say say eja na obi a obetimi dey akobi a dey ko wa bra ye ni echire.
1: Minya, mamma, chill out. Would you say, some machines now? Do dona, the big cry of Bognaza. Yet the be yet engines yet, and it's a saw, and I dare any sign and no money at it. Apart from no, said, me say, what you show outside to cry? Over Bob of who pick in him. Now the sound machine, no, at the offense you need about or plant in a song. And the sound machine in the air, a human who I hear yet. Ezi sa obapa obahu se obi di ko ana abonso obi di esi ni fie ana esi obi adwuma mu no adun chaze wa papa na mbom juma kula wadi e di said ya sika we ya de do meba but so de sika ko cho obi aso akwa meti mra
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1: 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One of us are cutters.
0: I see a jam machine is to see one. No more fetching, no more cotton, so say ye. Ye won't profile, or more a coya, or mind ye a control board name from excavator, so no. A week time, almost our coy, and I say, Omugusua, or more my fetcher as Abba, Omukobia, no major, and Umbanomas have been used to machine, see a best or better machine, if you and it's all by machines, you.
1: Okay, sir, Minia,
0: the
1: machines you want. Sir, I'm running the way, and and you know, and he said, Ufa Koena, I'm running down the machine. You can't find a man, not a hole. And I was sad here, so betting me, I said, if I say, aha, we are doing a young man, you have two, you two. And yeah, my search of voyage now, so 3 days, 4 days, 1 week, yeah, that's all back at the

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0: Me say mineral commission. Omo problem.
1: Hey.
0: Mineral commission wo problem. 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
1: okay but help me with the tracker wo se brebe no mo start ye hyase ye kakra wo mo sɛ agya empe timelines no
0: Oh, track and started from your friend say, yeah, two are very, you know, a more a year at 2025. A statistic or more much trackers, you know, but I know it didn't. And me and Trasso, I'm going to.
1: Okay, Tina, a free breben, a woman say, as a leader of the association, no more qua munya track and be.
0: Minia, my mentor say, see, track, hey, and you're not a German, you. Yeah, friends, and the solution.
1: And only the
0: solution now. I demand the solution now. Track and the send the parent the corner at track is a young man in Waha. Not a swam and concession. In Tiamina, if you want ma, open me a cobble before. As I the aqua agent. Now, I'm on the solution now, and I say, Minnie, I'm in no commission, you just say, Obama and Kata, Obia or Encata, go on ma, Minna Commission, a friend, the minister, more ensign. To hear with my memory. Sa your friends cooperative man and many are BSA Abana by what you may be
1: saying.
0: Cooperative man and all and no teacher the buy and pen for best in the public echo to me and ma sa you know elitism and yajuma. And the last year name minister could chia and yeah catch and the if this lances no sir me no commission to me yama and side ya and you're not cooperative man, no. One more you say, come back up. Apro. Enemy not commission back up. Never to say, oh, yeah, Jumawaha. Now you who says, I'm serving Nami Jumaha. Never a yes, your home, and you're quiet. Now you who say, your man, we yet, cooperative man, and all never ya. Nanka, I land the summer, or near my cat, I need beer old mamma. Now only won't cry, never work as a weird man. What did I say at the cooperative man?
1: Now
0: I didn't hear the Bible because they say, Minia, Ghana. As I see be any one ma Ubenya say a down move and time say it be a verse 200 acres, 500 acres, 1,000 acres, how the baby community man is there, what the man is now a quack with Naso a binuo.
1: If
0: in Kabana or lunches are baby a wiginano or batuno lunch baby or jan mao as a cooperative man here. Or the more we are now yet what ya this is this me no more name. That is not a say.
1: PRO for Small Scale Miners Association Ghana, but it's worrying. Dana kwa brand brechu.
2: Ako kwa.
1: Uti noa. Areho say something that was brought up. Say ye be tracking all excavators. In fact, the emphasis is all. Yeah, nkasi ye be ye be je.
2: Gabi.
1: And then you started at a point. Na. And we are not getting updates. In fact, the recent update I mean from DVLA there was about 6,850 excavators or register. But as to the tracker by the Minerals Commission, yeah, then we're not getting regular updates. And my Stephen Ahi the NED said they are not really doing it proactively, said the air channel. And why won't Galam say? Because you cannot track them. Monsu mo chere se mo de track ani bo mu aso mo free baabi a mo de ama mo ne ko baabi fofura mo be hu se mo free se a range nim ti bi kra na baabi mo ko ne yensu hu na se mo monitor de we free ni de mu bia na mo monitor ye ko ne sen ne enru
2: e go figures bia ni baabi a mo boa
1: they are just
2: mo they are just playing with us mo ada so mo nu ye keke mo boa figures
1: me no so be ya dwene de
2: figures bia ni baabi a
1: mo kanzo nye no kra ho
2: na ka track ani ye adwuma de track and purpose no ne se and ka uko baby any say ukwa they stop it.
1: Mm.
2: It don't be disengaging on that. Intimin a machine intimin yajuma.
1: Is it
2: what I'm saying in Kawain? Enka where will be the galamsey? Omoboa. Figures be any baby of Moboa. Omoboa. Because I woke up baby any so who consume one. Ombe who no hot no must oma disengage machine. Naka, Utin Fanyajuma. Entika I'm saying can we find a free ababim
1: seriously
2: let's Ivan, put up let's put down figures
1: we are joking
2: oh yeah omoboa omoni tete ho munim ne omoye pa me se galam saying na kokwa jesi nyankopon to sukase bi na ejabi di be
1: ma memfa be just around 10 minutes
2: okay.
1: Na mo amu galam say areas no be bi galam say koso e wo mpotemu bia no maye hu area kre wo na yehu baabi a galamsey no ekoso particularly having 23 people oma to amenemu Ashanti region and 11 people 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
1: Right, thank you. Next caller, hello.
4: Me ka so. 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
1: There be Mr. Once you are serial caller no, you are linked. Entimi enye something that wo beba be kan wo de no because you are a serial caller and another person will come and then abe argument NDC MPP I don't want that ye pe genuine let them give it to us hello menu are din your free
5: obin kufodia ketuam
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6: Hello. Yeah.
1: Yes.
6: Mamansu kitat be komi kalam sel.
1: Odi. 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
7: Hello.
1: Minu Odi ndio free.
7: Yeah, me fa share FM Gaddafi.
1: Okay.
7: Me ka share free Mankranso
1: Gaddafi. Okay.
7: Yeah.
1: En kruben around there and galamse koso.
7: Me pa cho ya hanum kunsu.
1: Okay.
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1: Wow, and that's it. We know a idea near Ashanti region, no dear. Jeff record it. I'll forward it to the regional minister. So mu entry ya no margin enko hono mwa those areas in anti bubo area nankasa. Hello?
8: Hello.
1: Mini are dindi of referee.
8: Yeah, maybe
1: O say ehin fa asin nyaduam okay
8: yeah the moment I will be able to do confession,
1: I will be able to do confession.
8: Na yoko Ghana yewo konti
1: okay that is why I hiding the name I guess so I was saying komu jam omu asuja fo no nko I think say well but hello
9: good morning
1: Okay, Kwame, man kranso. Yeah, you'll be a free ho. Additional places be ho, bo chere.
9: Okay.
1: Edufie. Wonderful. Okay. Right. Thank you very much. My men fa bear 3 more calls. Now men fancy. Hello.
10: Hello. 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
1: Akontomra.
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10: 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E kromu nyina.
1: Okay. Yeah, that's it. Next caller, hello. Hello.
11: Hello. Aku.
1: Minya.
11: Good morning. Na fu.
1: Adum me hoye. Minya beni.
11: Ah, your friend Thomas.
1: Tommy, okay.
11: Me ne ukase ya mi jina. Kropia ya fu Subin.
1: Subin.
11: Dentra area ho.
1: Okay.
11: Enye easy crack.
1: Wow.
11: I'm a buyer now. I'm a buyer. I'm a buyer. I'm a buyer. I'm a buyer. I'm a buyer. I'm a buyer. I'm a buyer. I'm a buyer. I'm a buyer. I'm a buyer. I'm a buyer. I'm a buyer. I'm a buyer. I'm a buyer. I'm a buyer. I'm a buyer. I'm a buyer. I'm a buyer. I'm a buyer. I'm a buyer. I'm a buyer. I'm a buyer. I'm a buyer. I'm a buyer. I'm a buyer. I'm a buyer. I'm a buyer. I'm a buyer. I'm a buyer. I'm a buyer. I'm a buyer. I'm a buyer. I'm a buyer. I'm a buyer. I'm a buyer. I'm a buyer. I'm a buyer. I'm a buyer. I'm a buyer. I'm a buyer. I'm a buyer. I'm a buyer. I'm a buyer. I'm a buyer. I'm a buyer. I'm a buyer. I'
1: enye wanwa se o machi nipa 9 ah o mu so ko jiji bi o mo ye blue water gas
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1: mi nu yame da se ma mi fa last call hello hello hello
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13: 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nyanyanyanyanyanyanyanyanyanyanyanyanyanyanyanyanyanyanyanyanyanyanyanyanyanyanyanyanyanyanyanyanyanyanyanyanyanyanyanyanyanyanyanyanyanyanyanyanyanyanyanyanyanyanyanyanyanyanyanyanyanyanyanyanyanyanyanyanyanyanyanyanyanyanyanyanyanyanyanyanyanyanyanyanyanyanyanyanyanyanyanyanyanyanyanyanyanyanyanyanyanyanyanyanyanyanyanyanyanyanyanyanyanyanyanyanyanyanyanyanyanyanyanyanyanyanyanyanyanyanyanyanyan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
1: odi odi no biem. 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The other crew mu de na ise obi ani twa. And so yemfi. And I believe say we know sometimes the Ashanti region no. I will forward them. Now you hear any mu say na motu bebem. Ai, they have to act on it. Na yetu wan na mo so amofre no yeda mo ase. Se bo ma that indication no. Because and insure ni say ya kidney problems ni ade na eba ni we no a wo man na etiti mu no wo risk akro bi ama wo ai zo bi ehun mo ba obi ama wo ehun krofo a with kidney issues ni ade obeba op o stress bo bi ani wo ye mu no kra ade aboa no ba akoma akobi e no munya mo a but we are all suffering. 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what one more party constitution no so eka ye bedi nkomo enche kra na kwa brand pretum high sense high sense e dey be useful refrigerators papa freezers washing machines smart TVs I would or laser TVs 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have a ton of my papa Nina, BOA High Sense, no man. SME loans, no suya de Ababuafo loan, SG Ghana, Societe General Ghana, the future is you. 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
2: 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Mr. Kills, so my man of my emerald pemino, old boy, and I know a gem. 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
14: Good morning, Oko.
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1: Okay.
14: Now, I'm part of me, I'm part of me, I in the public building, it comes there. I wouldn't have no time. And you know, doing himself appealing by 19th of the month, you know, Nanka appealing that just me up the Elino. Nay, the Elino, let the bank of what you have to do. But if you are person is there, you know, to be any man, imagine it. You know, as soon as you know, don't pass him or dog and a man. Official or so, what time came? Nah,
1: what
14: concept would be? I don't know, not the bar, not the more they have to go about with. Anything
1: but na insusuye no utie de party members no su bi wo a o madwe yo mo se party constitution no ewum section 5 no se wo hwe 1b no a wo se wo bi a court ankasa court of competent jurisdiction te so wo 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
14: oh sey ena make sey appeal no edit to see ama o kwan sey what is me appeal ni ama o bill make sey asim no mi ya. 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
15: 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common you be I'm going to show you a moment
16: okay arabu kwadwoba na hene eh na so ya no pay
15: me am that all
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2: the
16: bro foot I say
2: me na the intimate
16: the bro foot I say we learn to serve and you know we see your question there there boy there assume it e bo mo the question nursing no skills o mo dey ma no more laboratory ni classroom so e come up 0244064285 na one so there easy brands and also aba easy rice easy sardines easy mackerel and you want a vegetable oil ni adigina spaghetti nso bi na adu market afike o market dr mensa bantema 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
2: we
16: say chichi ni ya na ai
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16: yeah na say you bet ni we mo ka zi enya sem ketwa ne na e woni zone rabo aduchim so ko ho aha ebeba tv so nso amonya bi ahwe Facebook nso Love FM ebe live oni nyina mbenya bi nso atimi ahwanti 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
16: by argument na beche se panel no so
2: o moral no
16: panel
2: we moral neighbor
16: me hu me bi aka go wo bre de beche okay se bibi ani
2: but when you say who did that, the rate I would trace can on the HSA would you money to pump.
16: Yeah.
2: Until you would spend this away, we now receive, we now send him away. Make a food G money amount.
16: Yeah.
2: As I said, G money, a business platform, which we send the bulk money at the time.
16: Yeah.
2: Enough in our end of piece of PBI, take it time. We'll pay time, enough in our end and think it that bit. G money, bulk money platform, no, for what one day not found who it should be 0504 73 1953 O friend, I'll be somewhere. Ubehumunchemu. G money, also give yourself more.
16: Kaise Corporate Ghana. ewa Ashanti region mon get it ready enyuma ku ahodwo ni nyina Love FM corporate games na ibaso enti mo si, banks no ni chese ada fire service for enyuma enyuma ahodwo 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
2: ase we are
16: 2026 de anya asem ketwe be cho no ma bebre ba be register dia frisisi a 0245 594 425 0245 594 425 now afre Eric na wajo so
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16: 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Let's go to the issues. Agude medase mafu from ra. Hello,
19: yeah, good morning. Me prefer Laura Upper West.
16: Okay, me nua into
19: you. Let us go straight to the point. The road minister onyeshi, I'm telling you, ube je di se ye highway a every Kumasi best thing ko hamele no. Yeah, you come, Laura. Ha, yeah, the papa be free. Takura di odi abubu yao, and odi be ye catch. You see, NDC are buying a scam. Ombo ye crickets are buying. Nothing is moving. The so-called Ewenya Omukani na Chinkoso 2028 is just at the corner. Haya, that's
16: it. Okay, thank you. That's it. We were showing Ashanti Road. Since you met me, I can hold we are showing Ashanti Roads and the Yehuni evidence in the Dasono, and they are showing it almost on site last week. And Central Food DHA and he is showing it to where we are. That's why you have the privilege to also see some media. In fact, Omo Wo Atria Edeba, your friend is saying, Regional Minister Krum, as you for Edeba down, a kaka crabby when it's where so movie. Ama mimfe nomfem nti eno so ira weza na moye, but so far what is captured here no HSS sensitive work ekoso and ebi ekono ese yetimi ebo won abaso. Hello,
20: information
16: major osuminia
20: ese malaji mafi
16: alaji nti o
20: bipe ele pasu ki mbamisha isha malaza pasu twana
16: right
20: yo no huye no no be kai last week o ba Nico Dema.
16: Okay. Eh, Hifa.
20: Dema.
16: Okay.
20: From Bechim, Echo or Niba.
16: Bechim, okay.
20: Abai O. Wogu comes from there, from Bechim Janshin.
16: Oguso.
20: You could see if you Dema.
16: Mm hmm.
20: The quick offer. William Huya, men Pima Bangui, to find the good papa. Yabari, except you. Roy.
16: Right. Power Sports Twaso. Yedini nyina Asia. 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Aha. 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Shall who see now who am Asim always understand, sir, medo na Eradiso and Kamo Ebesanso Asia beam. Power Sports, Richard Odena Pamfo, Etwa. So analysis Papa Pano by Tim Chum Fimo. Now one would the Arcadian Etwa also. Macra.
21: 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Democracy Cup has a drubium. We had the third edition. Ebaso Live. Oh, Kumasi Babanyara Sports Studio. 28 August 2026. Ebaso Fiada. Aye, the Clash of the Titans.
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21: Fantabulous Kumasi Santi Kotoko. The Club of the Century. Ukumapem Apim Ebeba. And Alfie, the Continental Club Masters. Media. Hats of hope. Never said I until the bones are rotten. 3 p.m. sharp. Na gemra free as here. Na wonim bibi. Gemra kamba cutting razor. Members of parliament versus the executives. 1 p.m. I was a NPC campaign. Element interview. Hey. Answer at 3 p.m. Gemra kasam free as here. My energy the 2026 edition. Ebeya senti kotoko. Anas hats of hope. Get finished with Jafon. Popular star. 230 Ghana City. Centralize. 50 Ghana City. VIP. 100 Ghana Cities. And you're organized by the Parliament of Ghana. Headline sponsor, KGL Group.
0: This year, only one club and they approve here without any sanctions. 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I said, may reject to be the anami sanction. They are clubs say you may move in.
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0: 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Neuer nowhere.
1: 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Nemum authentic analysis. 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
1: Motion is climate change is the greatest threat. 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We'll be waiting for the response.
2: 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And Rantewan and Mabawa wabini ye fra Santemamu, Senior High School Ahuduamu Besia, Abobo Semua Puarisa, Adja Chinye Mudo, Adia Diabaso Bodia, and Kodabe Kamutra Bomwa Junen Samua Kasaku Kodroso. 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
2: 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Yɛyɛ regular weekends and evening classes. Free UPI school says ya. It was 0555-383848. Make sure 0555-383848. 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Tech Road. 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
0: 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shop e ho but me download the Franco Trading app e o google anas app store anas visit your website e o www.francotrading.com ni here so be free e o 02453169699 and once over free 0506 684147 Kra. 0501 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

0: Ghanaian fans, are you ready? 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
5: 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Who do?
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4: 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So, yeah, the update in the event, we the answer about Jenny was Christmas, so bad nature. Also, what a comment, Teddy Abana, Yakin Kenina, Eddie Amaya Kato, sir, yes, on a live, our YouTube bundle. And to call YouTube, and I ensure TV. Ensure TV, our YouTube bundle, and I pay, you may need Jakakra, Eddie Amana, and then Wednesday, na reporter, I mean, sir, Kaya, sir, Balsa, and the Lamini Yama Bay meeting, na on such meeting. 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I would demand you enough yet to make in Kobaka Krana. 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menstrual disorders and a tito webdo and so you win your bin man a be boy I'm a woman yourself you know me every pay. Ebemwa your bem who your banana beme show on pem. Na kamia send to the feelings who's winya bia. 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And also, when you cry, they are near 20,000 Ghana, as in this one, Sabaka. Every day, be answer the 100 Ghana. Now, also, on set, to me, a cana, I come up. 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Yeah, don't know letters me and sana was selected and mubako a PMC car with the triano yabon premium sana a D amount offense with me and PMI above home premium trip me and son so a PMA 200 times to stick not damn so benesica a DPA ABC games young cas ABC dia and I yadi ayakadia National to authority at the stamp of the assistant. Good year, 20. 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Ababette to Swana Echo, now Paddy Abema, so why I had here Padia, what more about 500 megabyte per second, and every man to be an Ubichana nine, and no more 300 megabyte per second, every man to be 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

0: 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But Barca FA could no, we're ready sana and the reserve eight side no. I don't know ready sa branch no. But in PP I make I said yeah, when Barca Athletic no na eye training. Ni nyina yesa could no. Barcelona entity am an authorization no munya from La Liga. So bet Messi akan. Adema Barcelona bobo could no ni nyama kakra bia. 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And this authorization e ba pen. Akuda no Messi akan adema the senior side no. Reporter make a mensa akan yesa. Yes, I branch no any athletic in your training. Sonia be a branch and your rusty. Woman, your torages in the paper, woman movie, Aban pay for them in a fame. What in pay for them so barber yet training affair. A branch and the daddy Jesse Bisu at Messia Kang at Yaman Passa. And here I'm determined, sir. I can't. I would to media sooner make all TSE now. Makodin Komakakra. Kabra, yes, Osman Dembele. Yakata and some Monday. Ana omra training. It's answer almost a brand channel and your fit. Na ninina no aye Luis Enrique. Na the Amasa Samana by a set. Yase Tamo Mona Aston Villa Ebebono. And you UEFA Super Cup no. And your source man Dembele. Eka tell Luis Enrique said Tama. And Caso de Ten no di and so edini weekends and answer ni vacancy no. And now there's no better trump as all babo sa give me. And to a cartini short, Anna Brantade by. Na yes in sa brand by ya. 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
0: 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Ane ye dini boom 55. No ni madwe ke 28.5. Ane ye dina man Asna. Ye 52 million. Ana Renato Vegan so. Wadon su 12 million. And your tone 25. Nicolas Jackson so 32 in your tone. Or also need the Nobel Connors in 65 million. And on also ye jan of quiet Amana Quinti. Chelsea dear, a bed ready padia. In fact, Shani at Abby Lapsic, ye did be brutal. And he and ye defeat Chelsea. And the Elpa Ewood Media. So Lamb the Lab Beco 45. And also young Kobaka Cransua Elpa Ewood Media. So now Sidani Yano, Formatral Limited. Wamu Anna, Womidinu Padia, Womidi Lumitras Aba, a Malaria, Duatimitan in Fantinasi Muma, a Bwakucha Malaria, Mwenina. 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Your family do a trousel 400 and so any woman crack of fire. I value that value man at the about value that value woman. Woman the value that BT plus and sober value that also life. I know a bayo no pin medjuma value that also for plus bepwa. I a winch in the medjuma. I think so many value that omega free fish on sober. Woman the value that platinum plus value that immune life and your immune system booster. Now for me the value that mean okay, yeah, I mean, I'm paying for woman number senior 05. 0561 088 666 anase 0561 088 663 na wonso wonsa atimi akɔ mo Ghana afana baabi a no wokɔ pharmacy ne drug shop bi a wonsa bɛka adupai bi wɔma dawro mani kwabena yɛmfa nsi anom se
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1: senior Now, I will tell you about as you.
0: I don't
1: know. We'll be in the team. And I will know your own consultancy advisor. You will not to replay as you know what to do. What's the
0: same thing? Same thing, I'm a bomber. So, say, you're a dear.
1: You
0: say, see, you're a top player, Kitu Ebi. You're a top player,
1: which, I said, we mean, I'm a kind of several times actually. But I say, I'm not to be a new pump person with you. It's a woman, you know, you know. Business, I said. It is for the business side of the job there. Who's and the football, the sporting side and the business side can't go across a tactics and then good player. They go together. And for them, because Omo here proper business people, they know how to do the business side of the job. It is yento player no yetoa. What is the possible resale value? It's a uber kaipa. One of the things I know the BNA Mamijina Blue Cove one in terms of a project no more or Chelsea was that. Say auto player, no auto player 22. No man is 6 years contractor. Oh yeah, dang. Omumoka. We can talk about the success on the field of play. On Timinji Trophy, Chelsea DNA before and I say Chelsea. But consistently, a lot of analysts forgot that the business side of the game is as important as the sporting side of the game. Written it. No club wants to win on the field of play without getting success in the business room as well. Because ideally in football, so when we near, you get money. When Barcelona went into their stadium redevelopment, we knew how that affected the club. Barca, after winning all the Spanish La Liga, still want to make sure so they've gone back to the Spotify Camp Nou so that they can get all the money that they can get. In terms of stadium attendance, any players ever. Someone here is they are not going to be happy. But Stone Afon want to make sure say, at the end of the day, they get exactly what they are looking for in terms of players, one person, motor, any stadium, any nano. Those are things that they want to do. It's as simple as that. Say, Oma in your man, they will not be successful. They will not be happy. They want to make sure say, they get exactly the things that they want to get. It's rich. For the success of the club, the Blue Cove, no. They know the things that they wanted to do. One person on motor, one player, one person on motor, you know, and they've gotten the job done in terms of players, one person on motor, and kudos to them. Did you ever think so meeting at all, Leon Delap, Amanso Maton?
0: No.
1: Maton?
0: Man, you that. It never occurred to me. Now I'm not meeting at all, but 45
1: days. Now, you're 50 crowd.
0: I said to myself, I 5 million add-ons. Oh, and he. To be honest, me figure no. I don't know. Ebia or free Chelsea nso ye a factor. What I say because, for example, Ebia Senka Brante no, obo let's say Nottingham Forest be, and na team bi ukakofana. I think that with the performance ah, the man Chelsea last season no, Ebia nka ne price nbe drop kakra. But I feel a free Chelsea ninti, and na ama obo nso ekoso. But I think that. So we Chelsea project now. In terms of the business aspect there, Chelsea is really, really doing so well. Omo ya de pa sporting a kaka because I think a lot of indecisions. Ama Chelsea result no. I wish you watch kaka. So I say ne ya no ma decisions be necessary the team no. Eko energy kaka. I think so we need to come when yama boma with. Kaka no masase eye no sporting or so me ticket box no they say this say when it come to the business aspect now Chelsea and so etiquette eye box no and then anopay but Abrante first Julian Alvarez in fact mo madam funu money Abrante n kasa sane attitude now wasase a o show the chain Atletico Madrid e unprofessional Yes, we all agree Zabrant and you want to leave. Which Sabi. Footballer Bienwa. Oyakwa. So obetu asani 10 years, 15 years. But a true maybe no person move ya. Na ufu sesikana e ban hono a ya. E so dano kwain. Emano echo. But I think that Abranteno Dani ni posha. Say some mamma ko basuna and yemis mem matrinino. Mama now for near Branton and Monin Kasa. A very, very unprofessional. Because oh contract. And a contract no so you know sign, you know. There's a release clause, a shim, so person qua, team in trigger and sign your foul. It indeed se basona for person fawa. Catch on so metriga release clause no found fango. Answer, sir. What it would nan, I mean, go training, I'm here for him, Yanni Adiano. As I have flimsy excuses now, Brandon Unai, a young professional, Kofi. Oh, say, Matisse, yes, what down for no?
2: What?
0: Julian Alvarez.
2: Oh, I never down for, but my job is to talk about players like that.
0: Money in Casa.
2: Say,
0: a young professional. What is it? On co training.
2: Oh, you're so, training.
0: Oh, friend was in the Yanni.
2: Oh, co training. No, I do not own ya a little.
0: Oh, bo, be bianyan.
2: But so, own ya doctor.
0: Now your doctor.
2: Ah, until you know what can. We my doctor in America. But who knows your boy? I mean, guys, your boy.
0: We the blue pan or the amami.
2: Ah, yeah, say.
0: Uti. Until now, I'm no kudo.
2: Uti take it. You know I'm very your boy. You're my nanny. Uti baby, from a big plane.
0: Now, Barca, so we could just get on funny.
2: Rich Atletico Madrid don't want to sell to Barca.
0: Yeah, and it's true.
2: Because Unim said 2 days ago, after the game against Villarreal, so there was a report that Gil Marin was flying into London.
0: There's one person called Arsenal.
2: Two things. Gil Marin came to ask Chelsea about Nicolas Jackson. And we take the opportunity to also go to Arsenal and say, we saw your proposal about a brand new friend of Julian Alvarez. Say, Mupa, and if you are concrete, we'll bring the guy to you. But Gil Marin will catch Julian Alvarez and say, Atletico Madrid, Arsenal is a better option for him in Tinkonko. The boy doesn't want to go. And we all know that Arsenal about on the table are 150 million or no? Well, 500 million. They better about 150 million. And now, Talk Sports was to say, Omo who said Chelsea found your money to tell him. In case Omo Timinya Enzo Fernandez Sikana, who said, so what here? Chelsea found are not looking to improve like for like. So many years ago, and by force on back was made for them. So one of the things, the possibilities is that Chelsea can come in. Rich, that is what tells me. So let's go Madrid for I'm just not interested in selling to football club Barcelona. But boy, no super Barcelona. So when they propose Arsenal to him, must they be on any Arsenal or Pablo? He wants to play for Barca. He dream no. Udin journalist be Baco. He is behind everything between those who's in the transfer market. And your two Argentines, they get the headlines. Enzo Fernandez, being in here, I bet your friend Julian Alvarez. Rich, who needs the assistants now? There is a journalist called Gaston Edul. Gaston Edul, no, no. Have you passed on the meeting here and over here and say, oh, Jack, your credit city for them, you don't have a call for Enzo. On the bar. To the factum, on the bar. Then, the agent of Julian Alvarez, also, you know, like I said, so boy, in there. In fact, I'm not paying. I'm not be breaking that story. They say, and now I'm going to tell a friend, you know, I've raised one fact. The general press can hear me and you know, it's because trading. Oh, you know, so I can also say, boy, in the crown. Oh, no, who is there? Since Lionel Messi, Argent and BNU are waiting here in the Barcelona Champions League, you know, in almost 11 to 12 years. In it, or no, as a player, or person here, the next Argentine to win the Champions League with football club Barcelona. I'm saying Gaston Edu. A Juma who you so. Enzo Juma in there, have your pastor in there, who you were England in there, who you were Spain. But he is the one with almost all of the inside information because the agent speaks him. Rich, it is true. The boy has had another meeting with Gil Marin. Lorenzo Mo, they've had a meeting again. The agent, Diego Simeone. Atletico Madrid don't want to strengthen a direct rival in Barcelona. So for them, which is similar to Chelsea and Enzo, they know. Because Chelsea are not interested in strengthening Manchester City, they are willing to take beyond the market value of Enzo. Because Enzo market value is 120. But because they are not willing to strengthen Manchester City, I'm saying it's more than 120 ba. Which as you sit now. One shin here, per report never. City phone said they are willing to pay.
0: More than 120.
2: Yes, 140 according to Gaston Edu. Which will take it into the region of almost 135, 140 million pounds. Rich, one shin here will freeze the season. Na City phone breaking the record, they keep a branch of Alexander Ishak. For the most expensive player in Britain. And City phone are willing to back Enzo Maresca like that. It's, and I think that the two similarities between the two deals are clear. Both clubs, Atletico Madrid, they are insisting say they won't strengthen Barcelona. Arsenal, bar, boy, they beat Nyako. But for Chelsea also, say, Ewana, Akasa, Obekodia, then you will pay big money to go. I like the fact that Enzo Nshedan in terms of a running move, no? Places game, goals, or any Juma hoping. But Wama Man City for the green light, he wants to go. And rather make us him rich. The bigger problem for Chelsea after Enzo Fernandez, it's not just going to be Enzo Fernandez, no. It's going to be the replacement of Enzo Fernandez. Say, Enzo, say, Ene, Chelsea say, okay, fine. Oma just can't have a City. Wah. The biggest asude.
0: And will be replacing
2: replacement. Because with Unimadi Hupa, Chelsea team knows what he's saying. Enzo Bae, not a young player. And a Chelsea for no building a young boy who now plays in multiple positions. So, Tibibo 6, Tibibo 8, Tibibo 10, or a connector, or a box crusher. Everything that you want from a player, the level of Enzo Fernandez, no, he's able to give you that. And then, so what you Edina Elko around to replace Enzo Fernandez? Rich, number one, nobody has the personality of Enzo. You need to make a note to myself. Say, yes, he play a biaba. Okay, honorable replace Enzo Fernandez. It will take another year or two. You don't have somebody in the market of Baba here, straight fit. Wabe Chelsea, number one. See, for me, that is the biggest problem. Chelsea made me in your scandal. About when say, a friend say, even Barcelona taking that name out 2-2-2. No. Yes, scandal. It was almost useless.
0: But you buy a player, be a necessity said name.
2: Because it's only inside here. Barcelona, this is scandal. Their first thought was that young core Dutchman, young core boy, be or a French boy, or the morning boy to say name.
0: Ousmane Dembele.
2: Or buy here.
0: Pray,
2: uncertainties of life. And then Osman he did your body, but and yet in the colors of Barcelona. Into one shady year. Which how many days we have for the transfer market?
0: Six days.
2: Matigi Libya. Me sure say who be said with you for. They will mention the names for you. Omagbo Adam Watson. Oh, you're a good player. Adam Watson, the main position is to be a six. And it's like I said, whatever happens, Chelsea would have to find a way to reinvest the money. And I want us to go to those places you are talking about. Then we'll come finally and Rich, so we should be saying Adam Watson. Send number six, noble.
0: Mm-hmm.
2: And the Enzo Bo already developed it to the extent that apart from Enzo Bo, also born number six.
0: But Enzo Bo is about 10.
2: Plus, who the Enzo Gina, not the Adam Watson Gina, no man. One shin ya Crystal Palace will force you to pay 100 million for Adam Watson. But, say Enzo Fernandez, our level, no can Adam is not there. I've heard Alex Scott. Alex Scott is a good player. The advantage for both players is that Omi Ninja is Premier League proven. Alex Scott has played under Andoni Areola. Onibu Onikita Power. Say Enchi from deep as a progressor. He's a good player. But the bigger issue with Alex Scott is that the passing range that is the fault of Abrenti Efreno, Adam Wharton and Enzo Fernandez, Yenji Afaku, Yembo Diagonals, Yembo Shots, Yembo Control the Tempo. No? He is much more of a specialist in terms of the ball carrying and ball progression and with his dribbling ability and being essentially press resistant. That is another Romeo Lavia. Everybody free deep. I can understand the injury situation around Romeo. Rich, I've also heard the name of Manu Kone. Manu is good. Now United for Pen. I think that in terms of physical specimen, power of a very combative. Because only Chelsea for only be breeding come about Enzo. One of the things they raise as question marks on Enzo is that without the ball and heading for him to work out and win the ball, back for the team. Manu Kone is that guy. Honestly, a good ball carrier. He's not particularly a passer. He's more of a carrier also, but very physical and can complement Moise Caicedo. Inti plays even Bobodina Obetinya Eduardo Camavinga. Camavinga also has a part of his game that doesn't particularly suit Enzo Fernandez.
0: Edimon Kanchez today. Munteki Atletico Madrid position ibi. Yen ton yen ye player, especially ye player ye fuse oya kukobe die. M fans strengthen ACTR or your direct competitor. Tell them.
2: Rich, when you say eno oho, eno kre, 100%. But Rich, their junior average is eh, you know. So wo shena, away from your journalistic eye. So you Atletico niya, how do you feel? But in one call.
0: Me momu diye, say me Atletico Madrid ni penny funi biya. And ne yang, me catch on so ma brand ten go.
2: That's the thing. Rich, because.
0: We got plan on ye ready so Obama in BM.
2: Yes, imagine if you're a coach. Not player, no. But Enzo, which means say ne? Enzo bet me about a bear press conference. Say, oh, I'm not going anywhere. Have your pastor bet my bear press conference. Oh, say, ah, me I come in 4 years on my contract too. Me need me into a journalist like I say me become Manchester City. Japan. But if the player wants to go, now the over turn is so bet me at normal 150. Chelsea cannot do anything to tie Enzo down. And that is where the issue is. Meaning, I can't zone now. Marriage, I don't probably have a chance in sorry. Oh, a Gaston and Dodiaba, and Enzo Fernandez, any have your pastor didn't come on, almost your crano, almost baby, next week, Enzo Beba. Rich, the more this goes on, the more you get tired of the fact that Enzo Fernandez may leave the club. And this is absolutely something that you don't want to keep on for a very long time, especially when you have a new manager you want to build for him. Rich, last two things. First one, with Fabian Duri. Who is there? Mate Fabian Duri, you know? I don't know what how you thought when you heard the name of Fabian Duri.
0: To replace Enzo Fernandez. Kenya bad. So I ran them Penbopa.
2: But that would depend on the price of Paris Saint Germain. So Paris Saint Germain bet on Fabian Duri.
0: Because Paris Saint Germain to say, what on Enzo Fernandez and Man City? Maybe 140.
2: I can see this. I mean,
0: I'm about to pay 200. So, okay, people say under pressure,
2: you
0: should
2: know what you mean. Fabian Ruiz was the 30 plus. Me say me now Fabian Ruiz for 45, 50.
0: Good.
2: Now, si kana akano. What about Kofa? Maybe another Martin, Alex Scott, because me shows will be all comment section because Afi. Say Enzo buy no pass any idea, they don't know yard. But my escape moldini masisia or your all phase midfielder and okay. So that is what I'm saying, that you can buy an experienced player that has the personality of Enzo. Fabian Duri Aji World Cup Nibida.
0: Okay.
2: In terms of the Champions League, he has been to multiple Champions League finals. Wajinienu. In terms of the French Liga, he's a top player. Spanish national team, he's one of the best players in there. He has the personality of Enzo. He can play as a deep line playmaker. And I think that only Anessa Caicedo can now be free to play box to box. But that would mean that you buy a young midfielder that will come and compliment and will understand him over the next few years to see how things will go. Eric, finally, don't you think Zenit Chelsea taught any player this summer? The time.
0: Yeah.
2: Why should you be a panic buy?
0: Yeah.
2: So maybe Chelsea should not buy. Like the example of Barcelona.
0: What a discount tour.
2: Fatuo.
0: Then you have to test kind of system now.
2: The problem is Romeo Lavia, money.
0: Onosu nye reliable.
2: I think it's going to be a big deal for Chelsea.
0: Okay.
2: But Enzo, say Enzo's castle beko dia. You just have to hope that the player stays and gets the job done. Rich, and there's a Champions League match.
0: Sure.
2: And then matches the mood. Don't say Madrid crowd match. And then Madrid will match. How many rest to say that? The last time Real Sociedad Eshe Football Club Real Madrid was in 2019 or the Santiago Bernabéu. Into Oba Santiago Bernabéu, any easy man, sir. So it's going to be a game that is going to be pretty difficult for Real Sociedad. In fact, I think that Madrid for Nebeshe, Jose Mourinho first game with Firo, they will get a game on 90. Rich, my mom with TFO coats and Kofi Kessiem, you don't have to miss out on it. First one, BW6BCC89AE. 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And you have go to China. Unipa Biwo Obuasi Government Hospital.
0: Okay.
2: Female ward.
0: Okay.
2: Your friend is Samuel.
0: Okay.
2: AG Hospital. Mm-hmm. Your friend is Samuel, female ward, and nurse on him.
0: Oh, I'm happy. Edro na osi street ni so a obia efre no agan ye no mu edi hun komo kakra ye wi a ebetra aye transfer stories ni so etimi edi amamo obapa good morning
3: but
0: you know what to say
3: tado nyame adom pa bibia boko
0: edi nyame ase but o mini metiefo ene ahwefo ndina floor ne mu dia ye tie mu
3: Meda Sir Richardu. Sabre de Mede Wedru Pimson Company Limited. Ayan kofa by aye Dr. James Amwa. 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Mr. Obama Day na prioritize wa pomu day mami na sa wo prioritize wa pomu day so dia enye na wa daro ma wa shane so ama mi say wo the Pimsan herbal products no ene be prioritize wa pomu day na munim 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
0: and so ye damase pa anti agan dro no eho adanse ni binu no anu akwakoto bi na bibia no enkoye emfa emaw Abdul Adramani so good morning Richardo. Any update on Endrick to Liverpool? Arsenal on Julian Alvarez, Manchester City on Enzo, Lewis Kelly, and Manchester United. Lewis Kelly, the only dear. Arsenal for Niso Omunto Abrantiano. But Manchester say 6 days in our canoe. On baby be on bet me. Na Omo Afa Aya Brantiano, including Abrantia first and Andrew Bardi from Aya Barcelona. Amu mieru no mu baako bia na Manchester e bafa no ansana o maka transfer yi ni so atum Endrick to Liverpool ni still down e kunko ho enti ahunsam no eno Richard when Isak was in the process of leaving a Newcastle to Liverpool he did same not new thing I would place but a unprofessional say who a professional contract with a team. Now, opposite of qua, may I think that a matter of casa, and I do that somehow make him a boy.
2: Yes, but sometimes Obe casa and so on. My
0: no,
2: and my case and Rafi, no all free friends.
0: I understand. Oh. It's a manager process. Mm. First off, you know, start with casa. No, who's a bedroom maybe na man for a cook on a man. But a quiet to say, minko training because most of my minko baby I'm a conidia. A breach of contract. Because we know a contract.
2: Oh, of course.
0: And it's only the panel can now do a do love will be now free as a take care and train position on person more cordia. Then now so far why be
2: exactly.
0: So as I say, ain't he? Exactly. I think that a brand to take a break now how to deal with the issues now I work on board no.
2: Yeah, sure.
0: But Yamiya Duma, Love FM, corporate games in Obaso. Last year name was Debuta. Oh Padu. Vladiname.
2: Remember I hanging out with him once.
0: Hey, love some corporate games, you know.
2: I'm on for can once.
0: Dude, ja. Bbi won games need deny me.
2: Met him once.
0: Afidi ano so baso. Na nyami aduma Afidi ano next month yai.
2: Busumi ebabe rumi.
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2: September
0: busumi ya. 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Yade kwa kwache. 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This is the time.
2: Of course.
0: Obe banu wababe register on huwa. 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
2: Corporate entity.
0: Corporate biya. Mm, okay. Bra, brown board, brown board. Last year I say ECG for no. I'm behind you,
2: sir.
0: Hey, minimum say ECG for no. About games, I'm here, sir.
2: Hey, for
0: no, no young girls, no young boys.
2: You can hear for no.
0: Eti nsa di fro bia se nyame aduma onso betumi abana wetumi abel kan na bibia no aye kama enso edi ama enna yesterday juma die no de maam build up.
2: Yes,
0: because a big game. So big game. How the fuck commencer sent to the game no? Yami Adma Ochinachi and Ajumedi no. Yeah, this is so out the Kumasi Baba Stadium. Na Enra how to fuck and death Yabe Kumasi Asante Kotoko.
4: Kumasi, are you ready? Classical Passion Drubium, where the 10th edition, Ebersol Live, oh, Kumasi Babanyara Sports Studio, 28 August 2026, Ebersol Fiada, and the Clash of the Titans, Fantabulous Kumasi Asante Kotoko, the Club of the Century, Ukum Apem, Apem Ebeba, and Alfie.

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0: Versus the executives.
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0: I was a YMPC campaign.
1: Element in a
0: Hey. Answer at 3 p.m. Camera cutting free as here.
1: My energy the 2026 edition.
0: Ebeya Santi Kotoko.
1: Anas Hassofold.
0: Get finished so devil.
1: Popular Star.
0: 230 Ghana City.
1: Center Line.
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0: And you're organized by the Parliament of Ghana.
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3: Okay, NT, I want some no nyami aduma ochinachi ya 3 p.m. And I gave no this is with the Kumasi Baba Stadium. You didn't can catch him say get fees, you know. I hope I saw cotton up next year 30 cities. Over so tena center line 50 cities. And a VIP no a 100 cities. And to buahuna nyami aduma if yada in an yam kosha Kumasi Baba Stadium and so emma. Dude, and we are show na madam for new kotoku ni kasi a pan of
4: okay.
3: And a dude you know na sa and a Dominic Sobila and a Juan Juan. I'm say and I said there they are now to be born has blessed and they're too scary to do. And I'm so munyaba tre. And no baya kotoko de no.
4: Yes.
3: Na sa we no anya ni e hono me wuse bia bias bia
4: kwa. No cream it.
3: Auntie.
4: And no de no.
3: Ah, and no me hu has de no. Kotoko de no fie fam ni e ha de.
4: Me da se bro. Bana no pay anchi a yetiefo. Ani ahwe fo nyina. Na menko the winning coach ono na ene ope Ghana league na on the crown the super fantastic super coach coach Ibrahim Tanko Anyas that's where national team coach uzo ni majuma pa but so humble takasa obune ho say me some me respecting odo me sia na no pay on fire show ni dia gro kra na enu a reach setting the record straight uzo kasa tinti na duro ba bia ya ba ku bitimi to fam uzo na me ya ba coaches no Make a Karela coach no, Nurudin dear no. Sam the town council dear cook or share about coaches no, Omodio team's correlation no. 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
3: Okay, I'm going to go for
4: to Brunino and a day Lions no cocore and yet Tanku. But Tanku on record on a day Mediama AJ leg and trying to the owner. Bra. Yamra na isu ne so. Yaya has de edu krobia de so. The Porcupine Warriors. Na kotoko ohu. Kotoko nsu are likely to go in with 4-3-3 formation. But answer na main formation no e de a cho no. And answer main lineup no. Mestre Eric Tinkler de bi. So obetie mi ene kotoko mpanyim fu ade bi. Sa game we. Omuma Hamza endimu akotene pa ebebo omo. Returning me agony. Coach Hamza, Kotoko coach, Hamza.
3: Hamza obey.
4: So quite yes. So I quite a license A nawe. And Hamza A will be our appreciate ya dear pa. Unim sa license A no. And yama Hamza kwa no before Connery Tinkla China dada. And to appreciate it tinkla pa. Wa appreciate ni yepa. So tinkla do no jumo wa bin ye. Unim the ensia omma Hamza ebemu ye ebeboa. Hamza obey a coach both Kotoko and Has meboa. Well, who the HM who are big games will own the HM will be? Now, a son soon, a mam rami a mammy a cypher game, no. Sorry, make us out here, say, or the movie be on the Ombia. And your name will be brought me up, what technical team, no. Some of them are not quite yana. And my name come quiet and clan a Portuguese in an inquiry. Or more money chance, no one did the ideas a lot about this particular game. Somewhere I be born with ye. Rich, you're my game, no, so. The goalkeeping department of Asante Kotoko. Ope before Kotoko ne has game no. Kotoko sa advantage over Has. Minim soji tumwa.
3: Eba no goalkeeping.
4: Goalkeeping Kotoko advantage over Has.
3: Na Morocco ni ne danad wanan kena.
4: What be so good question? Now cry the nature's way Aziz Adari nest in Cheyo.
3: Adari.
4: Adari confidence level.
3: Adari de baby mi drani akoto. Eba Africa. Goes no
4: cause
3: the end.
4: Adari pa. The problem in the confidence level. And no crane who said Kotoko mpanyim for so amwanu because time where clear say Kamara bekono. That was the period and Kamara so no see mistakes memo. So that was the period I was expecting some combat building the confidence level. Adari a good but some problem no and a good question will be so say that lad any Morocco ni no why na enda because I want answer as me jina me mayi Adari sinche.
3: Okay.
4: Rich as me ni steady Morocco ni no unim say Morocco ni no. Okay few players or mobile. Straight away, ye fa no so omra me botim no ye mfa ne se omra me asese na so so ya we edu ka se den e ka de chro se coach ne se straight away me here bra me asese o e chris onim ne quality onim ne talent what the name so buy no training ground so otie report na e ba na ball no ba bi e da bi obekwa kwakofa akwa ne hu ehu ti e chese obema danlad competition but ade ni nie Danlad also abo big games he say yeah nim de atuam kotoko ne heart folk abo abo ajinidi e ti Danlad enim de atuam ti say me mini tinkler and I say goalkeeper trainer hakra de say nyet tinkler lie mini goalkeeper trainer mama Danlad a start me promise ne say
3: and me no yadre
4: cause onim sama ti si wa bubia because race
3: at least the Moroccan goalkeeper no on tra bench
4: yes
3: na on share the kotoko house
4: perfect
3: aha there is but
4: sit here
3: maybe are probably in the league you know
4: aha
3: no one introduce
4: because no. Race me try baby and there's one thing about North African players stadium mo say na mo say onu omo bo matches akakra bi no mo dey form no mo delay edu baby am echro obi onim North African players bi ano aya no mo ntimi pressure It's not the pressure to almost a problem, so I'm a total form. I'm a pressure, but I'm going to be pressure. And Kotokoni has games with the rich, me no name him say a pressure game. And to the poor, no, what bar, name the ATM will be on. I didn't hear my ononda. Yama Danlad Ibrahimunda.
3: Okay, and see, ode Danlad.
4: Danlad Nebeda. Rich, brother, right side of defense. Right side of defense, Kotokwa Abu Adams. Okay, that boy last season at a point. So pe kotoko nkram ye nsa coach Hamza ema nira kotoko team num ye pa Abu Adams ababa be kan ho kotoko against 11 wonder south winner no who kwa the performance oh you good were solid because me for now Kote there won't me make a case for Emmanuel Kote we disappointed pa Kote wo problem with the recovery steady no so Kote ball no ba na so Kote so track back aba be defend there or attacking is fantastic but the recovery nye Most a quote eight years so. And a pranso hano. Rich, and Tiahono Anke Abu Adams and Sanja.
3: Okay, the new guy.
4: Yes, but Sanja, our advantage over Abu Adams.
3: Okay.
4: Sanja, maybe you're in fee. No, National Under 23 company, your man about straight away. And who pay players say you rate your mopa, the work rate was so. Or defender, solid. Or attacking so, and to Sanja, ever first our position. No? Right back position, no? Yet Bema Sanja. Left back in the SOB enemy. Rich, Obi the chairman pray one. Left back. Obi the Obet Mini chairman, I pray one. Uti, said the right back and Katita Lord Amwa. Straight away, Obeko in for Lord Amwa. Patrol left back and Kawana Bebo. Joseph Amwa Muni now. But straight away, a senior man. Patrick Esiedu. Oh. I think he's even the best left back in Ghana. And this guy even deserves an extra team call up. Swashana. Patrick Esiedu. Solid player. Patrick Esiedu. Ah, o attacker chale. O defender swa. Solid. Patrick Esiedu. I'll say you reward your brand here for the hard work.
3: 4-5 for Bobo Hwanoi.
4: 4-5 no, so Ahana Asem Nasa.
2: Patrick Esiedu for Black Stars.
4: Of course. My brother. Patrick Esiedu deserves an extra team caller. He deserves it.
2: Bro.
4: He has earned. He has earned the right to be called.
2: Earned the right.
4: Of course. But Patrick, maybe for now, Patrick Esiedu is better than Baba Ramano.
2: For now.
4: I'm telling you, bro. Have you watched Patrick Esiedu?
2: No, relax.
4: Mini ambacho mitiwa. Patrick Esiedu.
2: No, so I'm to watch it.
3: Patrick
4: Esiedu.
2: Patrick Esiedu. You have been last season.
4: I just saw Boma Kotoko. Ope Kotoko, best player last season. Ope Koni Hubeja Umebwa, Vitinia.
2: Boma Kotoko last season.
4: Patrick Esiedu, yes.
2: Oh, finish it where? In the Ghana Premier
4: League. No, you saw
2: no, relax. No. What's your.
3: I'm not going to be able to do it.
4: Yeah, Ghana, there was this name, kweku esia no kai kweku esia no ni bob bo pa Kim Fazer season na Kim Fazer eco relegation e kan kitu abi on relegation kweku esia was adjudged the best player in Ghana refi
2: Jude but then a Patrick
4: yeah no
2: problem Jude no problem what has Patrick Kessie did done no semantics and can say he was called the best player because as you are saying so see or your best player. That's a team that the eight, and it's not enough to say that he doesn't merit a call up. Then we are standing out as a Okobo Brassers.
4: Meba. Mediama Uchi. Mediama Nje Leg, no.
2: What did
4: Kamadun? No, Meba. Kamadun, Mahmoud, okay.
3: Mahmoud.
4: Me and Fredo Blasters.
2: What did he do?
4: No, so it's not about what did he do. Or height or physique. No, or say you good or a solid center back.
3: So sweet, Papa.
4: Oh, bra, Jai. I can't do my own, and we say, and you name, never been any, this guy, Kongo Nina, and an American, and one central, Aristotle Tamuzi.
3: Okay.
4: Amumienu. Or maybe some send us home, Cromobine, or
3: Mumbom, and then come Babuza.
4: And only mistake, I'm all yet. Make I won't. Sure. Somebody know about Ghana, Hano. Oh. 3 days, no window, no transfer window, now close.
3: Yeah.
4: Somebody know all kind of first game. Mm-hmm. The first game, Democracy Cafe, against Atofo. There are somebody here.
3: Yeah, the Rihanna, no, be a kind of one.
4: One the best player.
3: Yeah.
4: Of Buria, NT.
3: But so we bought two new players. Be
4: advantage, only advantage. And we are French speaking players.
3: But
4: I'm a mom. But the point is that because of sign language, you know. In terms of communication, because the center backs communication is very key and very essential. Very key. And Ubo Mumienua, because they are French players, hey, a brand say we send them in him say issue about Sanka Michadeba. Tanuzi, no, time no call Eswatini. At a point, okay, I am a media mamma. Or say, problem with Drew Babinonia had to do with communication. Osina Okasa, that we call for NT.
2: The former club, no Eswatini.
4: Yes, Wabo Eswatini, two clubs crowd. Okay, yes. Onu Akai. NT Echese is very key.
2: So that's where he was scouted from.
4: Exactly. Echese is very key.
3: Okay.
4: And Sa Height, then so.
3: To the above, two foreign players.
4: Yes.
3: Foreign players.
4: Center back, yes. Men for Hamza Tano and Stati. Memo Mienu and I Stati. Bro, Yem Kuenim. Oba midfield, wow. Midfield. Number 6 role no and ke between cadre no so I say guy na bokina be no onim bobo papa obi ahwe ni bi o testive no drew o je baller yes and the tackling enso ye but me bo agadas ahead of him me premise ni simple agadas e ba big games a onim die atuem wa bo sa games ya bo I so outstanding asan commanding the team agadas e bobo last season obo na no coachi pitch ne so and okra sa typical Kumasi boy 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
3: anya hekra koto kone aso abobi
4: no Odin di echi amu nyina.
3: Em kwen mai.
4: Sha, mi wiem so a ohu. Na ma san so at the Hilbert Jewu. Virginia.
2: Another Black Stars player.
4: Oh, Virginia the Enzo or some motor one asem.
2: Now, this month over.
4: There be Sir Frederick.
3: Oh, but Hilbert
4: Jewu Sir Frederick.
3: Hilbert Jewu there to be honest. Say Abrante last season performance so was already this season. I think you'll say Onya Black
4: Star. Yakasiem free player na yenka see a friend say straight away kwa kwa kwa first 11 ho. But say recognition no. Only can
3: no, but
4: now with time no.
3: Maybe call up no say so merit.
4: That be you.
3: And yet, because Black Stars is here, you should need a quota. See, they malu call players.
4: Let's watch what you be a better Black Stars, you be a merit. Would need Jamo Betty Yabo.

0: nye dia golo pes ne baba number 1 ikaka see as no osugu ne yem and so still
1: which you say for me in terms of goalkeeping I think say Okachem say Kotoko cannot get a number 1 they are doing against best
0: in
1: practices
0: in the interim
1: no oh, yeah, but let me make my point so whatever the cases before the season starts so Kotoko Kurema they don't have to come and tell me. They don't have to tell their fans. But the coach should have in his mind already the goalkeeper's trainer.
2: Why name number 1?
1: Yes. Because you can have even 3 best goalkeepers. It is always important to have the leader.
0: Of course.
1: Ah, and then Abbas Alkofa, Dominic Livakovic, Abba. There is Wojciech Szczęsny. But Wojciech knows so in number 3. All of those things are important because those internal competitions consistently clash of egos. You want an environment that is competitive, but then also people understand what their roles are. It's important that they have even center backs. They should know their senior center backs, junior center backs. Everybody has to know their role.
2: Okay.
0: With respect to the current situation, Kotoko dia no ntimi nya ne sa. Reason ne say Kotoko anya enough competitive matches are.
2: But
0: they are tested exactly. And to see the naked and him, the internet because it sees the naked and him, no. And I feel better to me, no, you better be aware number 1. But in the interim, they are for now, Kotoko to me. But I made it to him, said definitely there ought to be a goalkeeper because when a starter, oh, and they feel me, no,
1: the coach can't match coach me, I by now, well, on only the team, they know who they think well, can be their number 1.
0: In the media, my first 11,
2: okay,
0: in ye.
1: No. We look at Dominic Nsobila. Rich, Dominic Nsobila is 4 years late to ask a folk. The Dominic Nsobila, Nsobila. Eh, Marco Togo, for your money, she Nsobila, no. There are certain words that you don't have to use over here. But Nsobila is a good player. Albeit, it is not that Nsobila. You see, John Enchi also good player, but again, still, Eikaka. And there are sharper boys that are coming. Kotokone has in that phase a similar problem. Lack of continuity. Has a Jai Mauli Wayuko and Manoko. And David Opanfrani is not in training. He's wandering around in Kumasi, hoping to get a club outside of the country. Inti has in Fifi Orumna last season. We said that it was a almost strength backup. So, Beka last season. Now, Masu Didi Dramani bought 3 midfielders. At some point in time, or the opponent from neighbor, Santos was born as center back. But that continuity is not there. You are going to throw in Dominic Nsobila, who's experienced in the Premier League. But again, under a new manager, we don't have enough data for you to work around these players, say, oh, short timer. Those are some of the issues. Another season where both clubs will play catch up. Yes, because they say, think like, hey, you're quick. Get to know the players personally off the field, get to know them on the field. Devise a tactical plan for them in the Ghana Premier League. Oh yeah, not only gold star Simon Mudi second last season. Only Medeama were keeping the team together. Only league last season. Will come and compete again.
0: But if Medeama swaja players quite power, though are top quality, but not swaja players.
1: But you see, the thing with Medeama is that only gold stars in your last 2 seasons, gold stars G League. Oja players quite manekoi. But look at the seamlessness in terms of certain specific players that were clubbing. Look at Medeama even same. She experienced players and all on them. It's the younger ones that they let go. Then keep the old age old guard now. And those are the nitty gritty, especially for foreign coaches. Or the two foreign coaches for Haas and Kotoko. And may I don't even fault the 2 clubs because Ghana, I recycle local coaches now. The same thing. Unfortunately, our coaches don't put enough effort into bettering their craft. To be fair with you. We have not seen.
2: Maybe Kofi.
1: Yeah.
2: Me sadie no. Fine. Your coaches ni meji tum say drew maybe a. Omo nyama ni bi onu ma ofom.
1: Yeah.
2: But I also think that your clubs and so far your local coaches na omo mwa omo. Omo set you omo up
0: to fail.
2: To fail.
1: Which that is okay.
2: Obi to say Masud Didi Dramani.
1: Yeah.
2: Che Masud problem obeto heart of work.
1: But still Rich and in the
2: that's why Angelica how they are doing their
1: permanent rich, yes. No but Niamime can say no matter what has happened to Masao Didi Dramani at Hasefuk, Masao Didi Dramani is somebody that has experience from Nigerland. So no matter what, he's going to be creme de la creme.
2: I know.
1: No, that's what I'm saying. So forget about the issues of setting
2: listen
1: to my Masao Didi Dramani, my papa. I speak to him every day. He doesn't have a problem. Okay, I say before Masadi Diomani issue me about, and I called you in a minute to group.

0: He said, coach, I catch him. So in that meeting, he told them he'll continue again. The thing is that most of the other coaches, which when you say coach, you go to Ghana Premier League, more than 30,000 Ghana cedis each month.
1: Oh, now say, okay, 30. 40,000.
0: But maybe if we take all of this amount of money and we don't improve on ourselves.
1: Rich, what do you make my Port point? City. Christopher Henim, sorry.
0: Say, almost this can you hear? And then you don't use that amount of money to improve your craft. Not consistently. We go and take coaches. They can't coach the Premier League. And I just said something. No disrespect to Tinkler. Top person. But Tinkler has not won the South African Premier League.
1: Yeah, of course.
0: Never won it. But we expect Tinkler to come into Kotoko in one season. And then win the league for us. A better 6 months time. Who wants the Kotoko fans to say, hey, coach, you don't mean energy. All of those things will begin to come. We ought to be careful and tactful in that plan. They have gotten a sporting director who now will manage the off-the-field job for the coach for him to focus on the field of play. Right.
2: But, yam first randy bin fama, Roxas Building, omo ade adense unye mabibri diaba, makase ene, sawo usi dain, wankasa o dama bedana, factory bi, ifad, adense yem unye me biyano, swabo boson kwa di ampacho, ene nye nye nye mfama dansu bim. 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that fix it and you'll see in a switches cables on them any idea how to be real dynamic in the yana kama I'm a dino and so it's me I complete it a Russell Gordon product omo the end on I come for and so them I come say omo adako dache heya and cry off in sound room Taifa Dungeon ho and now omo ewo and I'm in come on 0544-338-042 and in come on Kingdom Investment omo and the Camel Natural Selection 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Hello, first caller, sorry. Hello.
3: The great Kaduba.
2: Yes, sir.
3: Yeah. Patuye, Benji, Incense, Sevilla.
2: Hello. Yes, sir. Hello. Hello.
4: Richardo.
2: Yes, sir.
4: We have quite a dude. Richard, Mr. Tell me, I just said, what a lineup. We have made you Agadas, Uber Joe, Zitina. Now, here, quality, same name, Edra Medroha. Anymore, Esau, Mama. No, I'm not going to be anymore now, Richard. half a four wu ye pa pa pa pa pa pa pa pa pa pa pa pa pa pa pa pa pa pa pa pa pa pa pa pa pa pa pa pa pa pa pa pa pa pa pa pa pa pa pa pa pa
2: pa pa pa pa pa pa
5: pa pa
2: pa pa
5: pa
2: pa
5: pa pa pa pa pa pa pa pa pa pa pa pa pa pa pa pa pa The same lady says, no life, if you start dancing up with you. Or, you see, photo. You see, I know who I ever started leaving. No, me and Timmy was a party, ma. Now, Utum Punyasika, going to come to quality players, MIA. They said, yeah, yeah, yeah, yeah, yeah, yeah, yeah, yeah, yeah, yeah, yeah, yeah, yeah, yeah, yeah, yeah, yeah, yeah, yeah, yeah, yeah, yeah, yeah, yeah, yeah, yeah, yeah, yeah, yeah, yeah, yeah, yeah, It is ever be on your budget by questions and poor woman over to me and leg in my 19 Russia Park. And only in this car, why are you pretty different? I'm going to have a chum, what's all your chum, okay, here. And the moon deliver my end, and I must bye bye.
2: That's it. Yeah, that's it. Emphafro, hello.
6: Hello.
2: Yes, sir.
6: Yeah, my child, I'll tell you.
2: Hey, Joseph.
6: Only I have called Crossword in the Catapult Passengers. Hello. I'll pay my makeup and more about when I get your book myself. Olabe ja for my boys papa na nse konoko yamba friday take e dey na copas e wi an e take e do na se okop dey moko na basola dey use my head dey e bomb pass at no mabe ko dey amaba so na top telling no se dey get here na so na no mabe na kwim mama tie cha ma polo fuku na so baba
2: ati akoku asume do ya dance hello
7: hello
2: yes sir
7: me no pass for papa ko pon yo da bi atia
2: Okay.
7: Ah, and that was this house selection in the end of the end of the end of the end of the end of the end of the end of the end of the end of the end of
2: the end of the end of the end of the end of the end of the end of the end of the end of the end of the end of the end of the end of the end of the end of the end of the end of the end of the end of the end of the end of the end of the end of the end of
8: Hello, good morning.
2: Yes, sir.
8: I want to get a work in Hansen area. The girl that you have, your fans, your fan piper has a good. There might be a young boy who I go on the phone, young boy Freddy. You know, young couple didn't need everyone. That was
2: it. And so, it does the infamous call. Hello.
9: And I'm not saying that I'm not in term of penny or toss to me. No, fast a conqueror or boys in the art of the mercy and I'm meeting the man.
2: Okay, Patrick,
9: Richard, it seems that Kotoko and Haas, okay, or maybe not between the two of them, Oma Ball, Cap Fanas, a year 55 times. A mistress was not declared a winner. 49. And now, only not by a declared winner. 27, Akwama Kotoko, and now 22, Akwama Haas. And now, the Baba last said, now Friday, Yabo, Martin, Oma bought 9 Cap Fanas, Kotoko, every new 5, Haas, every new 4. So everything is pointing towards to Kotoko to win this Democracy Cup. Now, when you said this Democracy Cup, no, A cup or air ball, Amagan and Nina, a thing Cabo Moon. I saw the air Kabima Cabo, a memoon on Tias, yeah, about Memuntino. Yeah, the Ababa Park, Abashan, near Momono, or Mamma Fields or some of the enemies there, and Penny for Bema TV stations to be a ye. I'm almost so actually meeting. I'm on check it a hundred so now a Momo Fields to any be actually. Money, I'm in your Duma or boys in it.
2: That's a power boy. Chief of Mammy Tramomra. Na emetu ajumedi ni so emfa emamu insurance 4.5 yabasia.
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0: than 500 Ghana cedis. 1X Games. A good year hood do ash a homma. Baby a wo biara. Gambling where you true. 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
1: 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If Mr. Francis on ACU, Adema, a Francis Remedia Air College, or no, and I'll say, you have a show happy birthday. Dear Tosumi, you know, I am Miancasa Minia. 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
3: 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See a quack of fun woman with the dollar, and then brother, and in so I was all done on who be a to the way on his air. Says, oh, Tigan, I bet me the city, I can't know me for China, the Abba. I brought one house and fifth cry if I hope more. Follow who no root now for one more as I would do minimum kind of power. Thank you, computer clinic. Woman, I want a yari, the attitude, what you have war, the attendants watch out me, who says you book as a me yari, you will be in the free hall. What was the data race? How's no one wrote at a rear? 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
2: obri ya boa Fentem frem.
3: Yes, on my Facebook or YouTube. TikTok, Instagram, at Trust My Leg, X, Nina, Wadren Chen, Fabra, Nina Daji, Edi Atom Count. 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
5: 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One more dam on your corner, no more, man to my hood door, any about to impress your old one. Woman in our canoe, and what in a crater, a buy ya, or no, a baby, you do media okra. Now, there are 12 to be a year, cane, at the south for the MP from your corner. That's not treasurer, you are a cabana, a banquire boa. One also so a cahubia, or then a crater, by one also a court, a year vice chairperson position. One also a baby, you do media, we are okra. 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
8: 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what two mu cross a bomb. Now, what two movie a yen the crumma for and say, Oh, my any more as a ja, as a young wedding and I watch it, I knew a dinch in the Macon, one of the country, and company for you to move, and you're Muna Trino. Now, if you want maybe a school and said, You're between a bomb, I just want for between a bishop and as one more, why, your body and your monkey, and Tiana, Waman Suaba Montanus, my barber to just ask for you, no more yet, you're more quite tofusu. Woman, one more yaw, pass up a pimps, I'm real school, and Yadia will be an audience here. I deserve for a bravo. Tie tie kofa basabasa ye ba ye nsem we ko so
9: ye cheska 1007 no wan kan che so basa we aduane anopa anopa ne anwumre ne awia but right you know wa change time no say anopa de nka ho awia de no betimi kodi 3 betimi de ni 3 na anwumre de ne ekori 8 ana 7 so ni school mo ho ye timi chi ne pen so wa town mu sa ye like sem kranye
10: 60% with your main dinner. But you say you're 60% breakfast, Yenya, and we're hired. And we are three. What's the name called you? Even if you're not in your crown, a hard you are six. You need a hard you, and the million you can't hire. It's your same. It's your name. Emma, I told her, girls are moving by your hostel. I saw a bomb again. So it didn't work out.
9: Yeah, but we are almost 2,000 something for books.
6: Isaac Kentinka Kentinka na ne dwaso se dwuma die so no se aso ye no e cha na adwo brekuna me wene so ntwo mo mra monten e sa so mo ye wiwe
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12: 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on be taken then o man ni aka de community no eya di ekoso na eya and on penny for be you many one person and to dey na interest na say the interest pa na say and all the politicians na mo sa share chide no wo mo interest pa na say wo mo interest pa na say ya ye ye nkoda no ye subject to this kind of treatment
13: in the committee no mo setting up no mo say how many days and on be did you man we
12: omo kasa by 11th August nananga report by one committee report so I personally met the committee that no we here on the Sunday we be free here kono me see am o techuma market by registration number to by no to mo niam ako I met them Mr. stop original say no mo din komo and I told them say here they yaka no an yaka enti omo man no so report no your mawi o madwuma omo di komo minister said them something as me by na honorable health minister come me say kando catch there say
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11: the
14: NMC Ebifri, Minister of Health for her, I think she'll be a lawyer and the Minister of Health. Ebifri, a school for Nankasemu, National Association of Demand Nursing Students. 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
15: 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That's your 70.
17: You
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1: 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Housing so you provide no and affordable. You know, let's say I buy housing that you provide at the amount of mine no any affordable housing as it is, but not luxury houses.
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6: Young Guy, I don't want 6.3 and you know, myself 94.7 inch 104.5. Tis the Angas Acacia, boy, you two. One month will be a drink from the other you two, Pedia, but I know because I dear what they are bar. Was it by the workers? Hey, one with you 200 Ghana a day. Nan, nobody, eh? Then also I was busy with the same guy by day for some more. Eh se enzo e ba de ya bi na na ah ya se di pa
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6: I want to see ya.
0: Well, no, no, no. 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

0: 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As Zudi and ye was a little one of friend Lala. 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Now I said, Doctor Mahmoud Bomi, I said, the Tribiano, ye. Prince. As Zudi, I want also Eddie Abba. Was a mamma in the Trumo Dempa was some running the Sadia Senna and Fatapa. And I was just what if you was can hear from 99.7 as a joy. In your honor and crank one tattoo my west. And one were free air by DJ Raskin. Why would you be known? And I was there, whatever. Was he a friend of a fear pebby? Wobri was wobri of what would chee? And it was first, we a guy, we will bring a guy in your and you'll bring a wife and them from, we'll bring a guy from them from. And whatever for you. As would you was it, Aisha, was it Aisha? Aisha Fria, Bigina.
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7: Na ukuno obeda de. 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
4: 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If it's not Abena Rice, please keep it near there.
5: 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And Nijian Kwa.
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7: Trusted the air to be out here. As she knew shop.
8: Mary Pot, no way.
7: Minya, was soon in Ponsu, and so she knew but to.
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20: 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is a last show. Last show on Kua and a quitta pump and strong Kua. Who's prayer? 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Ashi Womasa Wunsaka last show is such as Bakua. 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First prayer with them home. 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Sawupe last show Ibia to have for the tree. My Mushop will be a tongue so close on Tafre and Mwamoan and Rubia. Say a supermarket. Sabu so for the chemical shop. 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
15: pepe.
16: And nothing your friend was so for 3 days, you know.
15: Walk away,
16: no one near.
15: Yen your pressure, you
16: are in Shashi, you are ho.
15: Yen Fadro soon, we any so our ho.
16: And one is a woody dicker
15: can. And Santam Shim,
16: when you swap the hawk clay.
15: Lay a number how padia.
16: A be a better net.
15: So what about the bridge of Kojo Takran?
16: And look, crowd with the quiet. A be
15: a ever some nut Kenyan and won't pay me.
16: So what did you make? Yes,
15: Matias,
16: I will draw your friend, sir.
15: Manpower,
16: and none of them will put you myself, branch.
15: And I saw your Cassian or Domain, Kumasin, so ABA Hebas, and I will quite a sojourner. See, and let you up, eh,
16: Juma,
15: a Joda Copim Mimineda, and upon what you call Pim and you Mreno is seeing
16: praying.
15: That was 0541 565 199, and that's 0502 812 161.
16: ABA Hebas Center, Maniswa Daho.
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0: Anna. 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
0: By Ann is a mummy, Miss Sram, dem dip much a mummy. 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
3: wait 2017 but 9 years ago
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6: 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Or the son of a trump and informed himself more banana and bananyam. 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
7: what you must say? Kabi abefu bi anafidiye bi boom. Fa o card no fa here so.
1: Okay.
7: Me patcho centimeters, millimeters,
1: yeah.
7: Long division, subtraction,
1: yeah.
7: A millimeters.
1: Yeah.
7: Why is it you wetwa bi
1: a million?
7: A your friend bi a millions. What is you idea you know?
1: There be.
7: Okay.
1: Na aeroplane eko how many per hour?
7: 100% social degrees are limited.
1: Me patcho da tap e up offices ni bi work. We're gonna have it here for 0535125004. Now you register more. A free Sydney Rice. Penny the penny. What
7: in three?
1: Oh my God.
7: Okay, if you know, call Sydney, find you any dear man.
1: Yeah.
7: Okay, Cindy Rice. I Cindy Rice and Waka 83. A move in a Magana in Yahoo. The Yazan Kagana for you know we. 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
7: no sense no sense no sense
1: I fine
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7: bia na kwa to the sense eh chocho apa
1: yeah
7: eyi nka fi o
1: okay
7: o ba bia fa bi fa unufu ase
1: wa
7: ha no him left and right me pa cha uti ase fa bi fa no na se wo she well I weg na we fifreti we mu anyeden ammo
1: okay.
7: We your bear man so amesra wo answer na be she supporter no
1: yeah.
7: Fa chocho fa left and right
1: left and right
7: e
1: left and right a muni ma de
7: ko chocho e fa wo born ni mie
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7: fa chocho ni mie no
1: yeah
7: wo di chocho fa
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1: na wo frank is way say a ha nyina wo antwa post say ya na me ye wo post di be be ya ye ye
7: say ti bi ama ho
1: what na se wo mom eh mi si di no aya na emi tom ka e dia before
7: delimited
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1: 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What you say? Any bay now, pay discount to the Ningina so, yeani ako faba. Edia na upa, when you be where you home, Miss Robra. Make up on obey ama, a year now quite for Nauko. Was such a banner juma, my meeting way beyond beside your way, and so mea made and bakakuma be delicious. Well, better in the way, get a pump, or better in the make up here, be. Now, no, my free yaketua, a quay, say, or pump week. Eti woo, we a teacher ni, we a nursing ni, wo be a bra. Your BB, na comba when your BB now sweat the different kakra. Kumase Ayano, what SG Mortgage 2 Ubeunu or Maxima opposite Old Maxima Hotel. Number near 0243 006711 0508 148 378. And in a name, come on, a BB uncle fire. Yes, a neighbor pump for two union idea and friend, no five skin can O'Brien is say ya tum kwa ye nim. And tis a neighbor. Hey, mame. 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Me kroko mami o. Gena na, ay, prosper girlfriend, what they say? Me refini di. Ajua wo se day. Say ya, nana menene kasa, mami say, oh fam me, I will pragi anyway, we will ruem. Now I said, yeah, I was a combat, nothing to one rock combat, no. Now combat, no, bebu no coffee, say, bebu no coffee, say, bebu no coffee, say, bebu no coffee, say, bebu no coffee, say, bebu no coffee, say, bebu no coffee, say, bebu no coffee, say, bebu no coffee, say, bebu no coffee, say, bebu no coffee, say, bebu no coffee, say, bebu no coffee, say, bebu no coffee, say, bebu no coffee, say, bebu no coffee, say, bebu no coffee, say, bebu no coffee, say, bebu no coffee, say, bebu no coffee, say, bebu no coffee, say, bebu no coffee, say, bebu no coffee, say, bebu no coffee, say, bebu no coffee, say, bebu no coffee, say, bebu no coffee, say, bebu no coffee, say, bebu no coffee, say, bebu no coffee, say, bebu no coffee, say, bebu no coffee, say, bebu no coffee, say, bebu no coffee, say, bebu no coffee, say, bebu no coffee, say, bebu no coffee, say and so was say akwa ne de combat e fan ye adua mu san na ye fie empre no mpo enti ma me ba Facebook be hobby ne du ba bi na se wo ka bibi na me responde wa wo hu say I am not easy to go like that. Insure 104.5 on Facebook, YouTube, Insure TV. TikTok no, a official Ohima B. And a Juma dear binti Adum TV. One more fat or minor Juma dear T2 B. Ya yen timin for go, Timmy Slofachame. So do TV to Aduma Wee, but Facebook never will be. Mammy, Fansatom and Zayem. Yes. Mammy, you were new away, a mini on Unquan Como. Bibi Waha, catch me. Say Bibi Fufu B. Waho. 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
1: that billion
7: inti asem na yebisa won na no
1: ka de wom
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3: akolei what we all go, my men of papa any massy. Sadena, I can say, why, shit? No, I'm a young one. Nasa, do a moko, not do a moba, not do a moko, not do a moba.
1: I've had a honey in aquarium by 9 or your banana bema. 9 year old girl, ninty.
3: I don't know, making.
1: Said the woman, I'm a jinawachi.
3: A jinawachi,
1: a shark or a ninty. Minka said, I'm walking a uniform. One want to be in uniform because one was foul carbon, so I need the decay. So no, dear, the DND, the quiet be Minka say, Mrs. A. DND, Membo, Memre, DND, the quiet be as so you bear. But talk to me as a woman, you confide in me. Be before Fubisi, be at that time, Nami Akoda. My 9 years, Beba, sir, Mamma Fubi, and so I know chin will be besays, and I am
3: Pomp. I'm here, DND.
1: Ana yampon na me frank office. Yampon. Better. O ye ne say mamia. Many man 5. Me dey manage obi a o ye real ho. 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O ma ede. O ye o ma ede.
3: Ah, edu wa.
1: Oh, baby. Oh, my Lord, no. Oh, my Lord, no. Okay, I got a cool. I
8: don't say that I'm waiting to cry.
1: Okay.
8: Now, we are going to say, Uma, loan. I saw pay a way, I saw Pepradia, I saw Piscal Yaduma. To be a voter's car register. Now, Uma, sir, you put on money.
1: Pacho to Bokaka. What's the Anamuhe TV? Tis our Doom TV and I hear far.
8: But you're happy.
1: Happy news to your TV or happy TV. I know what the good answer.
8: Like Kuma Plus.
1: Kuma Plus. Okay.
8: Generally, I have 1 million or so.
1: Okay.
8: It's a very unhuman and no
1: more. A Yanto Moho.
8: If I'm number no.
1: I got to one home so work as I know. A may ye, sir. A may ye, sir. Mami, gay, and then we are me a major fried rice, a man, a man,
9: Eddie.
1: And yeah,
9: any
1: of me a bookie broken,
9: I read this.
3: But 300 no. 300 is easy. 300 pay the chief. Me bolis. Now 300 no. Ube what code na ebbiye we are saying when we say.
1: Ganaba.
3: 1.5. No matter now watch it. I go 3. Something.
1: Ah.
3: Me na mukachi.
1: 1.5.
3: Me na mukachi.
1: Two de ketu a kwa jekese.
3: Ah.
1: One ketu a kwa jekese.
3: Nobody edi me.
1: Oh.
3: Iti.
1: Aye. Next time. Ube kwa jebusi a wofunso. Aja yanko.
8: Happy FM, Happy TV, and I said, come on, plus,
1: mm-hmm.
8: One of the Albert. nti mi fɔ number na mi fɔ mu su bi se le de ma mo se ya ana se bia pe pragi ana sa buya
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8: ano mi no ka sai nti di be na o
0: ti la ye se ka sa no mic ni nya nto mu nti
1: se mi ni mu e ko e bia wa ba ha e ya no ka ka ah ona no wa ho no
8: wa ya ko ya
1: Why we were sitting in a studio? See, studio, I'm to know where I'm
9: from.
1: Meaning about our dear crano, a bobody, a buyer. But I wish you go so air opinion no microphone, no, na me catch it was sick. Young Poya do my minute that way, women's with empowerment. Yeah, special prayer retreat, Miss Row. Ube to me a baby. A prayer retreat of Nipa Biano, say Allah, a bosom grand out on the swam, seeing I assume Yako Pomba Cope, one of her, my dear China, dear sir. Ye Nimo Bia, it's Juba Bia, Empire, no, as a sound so to me a bobby. Memena da anopa eight, Papa Pania shall see Edico see area 12. 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
8: ewe de boko I'm a TV. TV show on by Albert Wosso. Yeah, Kuma Plus.
0: Okay.
8: It's almost just a woman alone. That's all Pepragia. As a boy, you pay me to the
0: amount.
8: Tim for one man of a fair woman, so in Cressa, it's over to register. No, it's a register, so it's 1650.
0: And no idea who register for the
8: far loan.
0: Okay.
8: It's canoe. Far 300 million, quote 200 million. I'm saying 200.
0: Okay.
8: I'm saying 1,650. And now, we're saying 200 to say we are here. So, we're saying we are. We'll be accounts. I do see canon before Mama War.
0: Accounts and India.
8: Accounts number.
0: And no, no, we're registered accounts. No. And I say.
8: And I'll say 800.
0: 800 Ghana cedis. This is on Quanta for Mumra. Neon Quanti account ACC registration. Aye, 800. Yanko.
8: And registration, I can say 1,650.
0: Registration name,
8: 1,650.
0: 1,650.
8: Yeah, well, register we are a council. And our friend, I can say, Omo you be a and tea as in Kamu had the
0: air.
8: As a coming war with your mono dear coming to Galanta Baba. As I say, meaning one more, only a galantin, so one bedroom, I'm a galanta. Just a galanta, no, or by the thousand. Aso bi sa osis ka twa bi anya chiri.
0: Mm.
8: Ibi sa no.
0: Mm.
8: 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No so. Eh garanta no de eh omo ono de ne personal ibi na esi anam amame.
0: Na wo wonim garanta ko.
8: Pa cho da bi.
0: Na wo hu bi da. 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
8: Nti ono na de esi anam. 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No so. Of course, da. We don't have to say. This is what you be behaving. You can't just say. Galanta no come on. Now this kind of man, we just and then it's not your answer. The other thing, you know, I know South framing. I don't mind. I'm far Galanta no. This kind of. The other thing was South framing. I'm sorry. Oh, come in here. This kind of. South framing. I'm too.
0: This is our brand. No matter what you say.
8: No matter what. 1,650, 800.
0: Okay.
8: Uh-huh. 2,450. The other thing was South. Deep better was South framing. I was like, I'm going to say that. Only 1,000, no. Near me, Jim, number 2 half, 2 half. Now, I'm going to say, one second. Now, I'm going to balance, no. I'm going to say, now, I can't say, no. I can't say, no. It is kind of my way. It is very close to the canal. So I said, don't come to the canal after the canal. You know, what you say, this is this car, and yeah, as I'm going to say, very close to the canal. And yeah, bro. And now,
9: we pay 500 and he send the year 2950 I'm the man woman see I did see you know I said my man bear 2 hours time 2 hours no my auntie she bear 3 hours my auntie she I'm suffering no the friend also my man can to send me I'm in trouble kra this is a time call the lecture I'm suffering no the friend I want for I did 3 days suffering one for and now you be tell me call you no baby the friend my ba say me ba me to phone him I'm on you no
1: enti sika say overall sika say na kwodi omo
9: 2950
1: en ka de kwaji say
9: 20,000
1: okay e da be na o send sika ne ma omo
9: 16th July
1: en komo be na omo ni wudi afterwards sika ne kwodi ho no
9: sika kwodi o so me twen na o be send sika ma me so me say me online so we say we are o le scaba to phone so e di amawo
1: okay
9: na so so twia mutwa fa phone so e di amawo mu
1: okay it's a number en komo awo mu ni wudi yi woni omo kasa how many times
9: oh
1: e di sense omo ti mi a convince wo se wo betua register there there registration gayanta account registration na there registration na mu en so so wo ho
9: en ko le debate 2 weeks kran so na me register
1: woni obi di hu komo
9: I mean one of you already hung come
1: on. No, can't say anything.
9: No, I'm surprised. Car, a bar so young, can't come back. To be. So we have to register a bar. So a bar, can't come up here.
1: Okay. Into how much law so much law? Come on, more office way.
9: Also more tema.
1: Okay, young boy.
9: Hmm. More tema.
1: Tema. Tema fine.
9: Also, come to 27 or 17.
1: And how baby no more. 22. I don't know. Now, tell me, come in 27 room.
9: Is it 17 or 22? Yeah.
10: Sorry, the number you dialed is currently not reachable. Please try
7: again. Yeah, who? Ha! Who call a pass? Who soon TB da? Nyana, akwe ye no oi.
1: Because hey.

0: Sorry, the person you called cannot answer.
1: Okay, what is 03 when Freddy? I'm going to say office line. But 024, maybe. And Fred, where are you? 12 at it. I'm going to say what? 03220, they were doing okay. Mu wa 024 ne bi dia mu fa no bi frɛ am de ye contentent asa bani and the tv stations ne amu mu bosa enti mu pa no te se ye nya mu de ni na no ada mi pese ka tv ne ba na me bo Ghana police service 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how we do it aka kire wo me say obra to the next level yeah yeah ni un kwadi gidigidi and I won't issue threat hunu me nya gugugugu wa bra me nya ho ahoden de me nya ho ahoden na eno na me yire me ho 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Yeah, you are winning up here. Yeah, you are winning up here now. Ghana Police Service, are you very active? Yeah, we're to kill nets this way, sir. And that is what we, the citizens, you can citizen vigilante, and no one be near you. That is why we are here. Apart from many women in Asia, apart from some new women in Asia, apart from where, there are other things, sir. As I say, me know me and you, yeah, the boy or mine, sir, quasi, I don't know. If I say, torture. Sebi, and say, woo, and I would do some. Yaka human trafficking na eyebia yeso gana for the omuko gu naji I first say Frank is yenye TV ne amakra yenye na me mo posi for abaso because any abra Facebook ne bra behwe enipa ye yi wonu ma pie bra Facebook ne ensure 104.5 YouTube ensure TV bra behwe bi enkrofo ye di omu free Ghana ha di omu konkrofo amaso ama wo mu kokko ye slaves. Yet you could damn treat you almost a moa. One phobia, my woony d, one phobia, my woony monsieur. In fact, Ghana Police Service, ya bomba basu. 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coming after you. Yeah, the person Ghana honey, I'm doing it. Oman, my association, that by your womb, Obia, when it's smoothness level, when you be a wet dew, and you be a womb, you see, and cobble be a wah, but a woman, mood your mutti pim pim so, Mupaso Munya, green up pastures be, no Munya be dear, no so. We shouldn't hand them into these situations. And this year, your Muras at the home, and my womb, none were KHH, the more I say, yes, your baby cry, what she ma, no one could shove when your mamma, and you be the other so much and grana, party cry when you be. And yet, what is it? 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
1: Don't mind.
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1: 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Okay.
2: Omo eskato munye na.
1: All right.
2: O say let us protect our citizens Ghanaians.
1: Yeah.
2: Because they need to be protected.
1: They
2: need to be protected.
1: No, them.
2: Yeah, because the VAT that we are paying. That is Ghana English.
1: Yeah.
2: There's no Ghana man. Who can speak English with that
1: and
2: even in parliament there are so many thousands and then that's right
1: yeah enti me ma ma me abeto aso but ajay what you come here ma low what TV so patch
3: oh say me say a coach TV so dey me say national when you say so you register ya what you TV so what you better so na dey petrol no out say abage atu aha tell me who
1: Meba say e kwete enko mo na woni o mudi ye ne se abe di ho panyin e ti je se okoko re na de ba be bi e se bi a yipi e se se a ena make e se a unya enya va ma ha ba jo transfer bra ha na because e in ki e fra wo no ma bisa e bi kwa na e je ni me be de hu ha ana okay say
3: e bi cha ba sa
1: Sana 2 weeks in here.
3: One month to planning.
1: 2009 ako ke mo mo ma wo he.
4: Omo ji sika last one na afu e afu on san ton bi ona se. Na unu omo communicate an sana. E ba sa.
3: Stay chat for mana. Omo yes me mo be 2 hours time.
4: 2 hours time. After 2 hours time no.
3: Jadechi am sa to mo. Na ma mo pick bi
5: mo. To friend number na enko.
4: E ja to.
3: E ko ro mo fakra.
1: What the different numbers?
3: Different number freya. Almost
1: say
3: another branch,
1: a new
3: branch.
1: I
3: know
1: another branch
3: in this
1: way.
3: Only minimum was here in
4: Webby. Yeah, you know,
3: so baby. It's a power, it's a waffle. I mean, I had the same one.
1: But a way different branch.
3: What's a different branch?
1: But young money penny now, Cassandra, is auntie. Let me find the BS. I say, yes, I can't. 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Because I say, yeah, kakakakakan, kosianka. 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
4: current movies mama current movies sorry da
3: baby dey mama baby dey
4: wo
3: man ye ti ka mo ba titi na me
1: aha
3: sebe on my doors
4: no
1: ah
3: e bi o de di me
4: e ti na
3: no so bi no bi di akudi kwara so chele di e no
4: okay
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1: this tv stations here wo mu ye yi ti sa hypa na nka wi akete obrai situa na hwe onu maba onu ya de fo why are your hima loans ya mesika dia patra pragia na ope Opanyi yote hoi se, wato pragi ya bako, ya yaani ya buwani, mamika watimu, yaani ya dimano, naka abeta oso kakaya, uko tukano, niye chao kakaya. 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
1: 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It's better than network. If these TV stations are not given restrictions not to show these things, and no papa 8 o'clock, 7 o'clock, 6 o'clock, no bitches, so no bad. I'm crying, crying, crying. Me away, and I'm going to back. And I'm here, I'm for you back. Now so far as I'm for you,
4: I'm so. Sika ye genti.
2: Dabi o se se na ya ko ya se ye nyama o set lances na kwasa se bia o tumi ko dibi. 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
1: E wa TV so.
2: Eh, se lances na.
1: E ma be ye ni se a govern ye.
5: Ye na ma be ye se. 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
5: Any addresses you? Obetimi ko ji busum bia chi, confirm bia
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4: Mhm.
2: But it's not fine for me to mention their name.
1: They don't mention.
2: Yeah, because I'm a vigilant.
1: Okay, you are the vigilant.
2: Vigilant.
1: Okay.
2: Naima. Soja ni ni bahi. Na mi pu anjuma mi kom call reception wano. But what? Come on, this station helps me to close. No, so that's right. I'm going to balance. Your kofa manager buy and a manager say, Maza, radio na now to you. Okay, boom, ma wanka, baba. Yeah, yeah, yeah, my tongue from a man.
1: Yeah,
2: yeah. Also, Cocatra, radio my lances and say, Sikomu, dear man, to him. Say, ask, can you get free? When you say TV station to your 800 million a month. TV station getting yeah. Now.
1: Dear, you don't want to hear what you are. Quiet, quiet. Yeah, yeah, yeah, my papa.
2: What your mano? What your mano? Why not check in? Or your mano? 800 million. Or that's what this canaba. But when Chiadia, Yan, some form of Mutimiko, close to TV station.
1: Baba, Ewi asa saye na asan momo mbeko heaven ni ko ye ye bunsam dem ye wo
2: se selection na wi aka ye wi ye no
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6: Martin. Hello, hello,
7: me ba cho mama 2 minutes na flow is here.
6: Okay,
1: the registration dey here one no mu bi say o dey na o ye no
8: eh loan no na me dey
9: loan registration
8: number
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1: verse
9: 17.
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1: hey
2: what radio so na ye na nkasa presented ko be fa so age ho no
1: and hey na wo ya fo adwuma na se it is not my job
2: na ye bi sa se enti Ghana fo no are they protected you see TV news said you can TV na ye hwe no e ku ye aduo na ye nom no what am I say ba no
1: ye bi sa doctor o
2: thank you she said yeah kwasi akra kuta doctor degree kwasi akra kwa doctor
1: now is half one so kwa glaucoma the drachoma dragon and only a dear dragon
2: saphenous
1: and only a dear sa maybe I had your whatever yeah drachoma make a choice and you didn't know
2: So the Ghanaians are not protected. You see, the Ghanaians are not protected.
1: Okay.
2: Because NCNS are here some kwasi asem ma TV so na. And then I my unim say say be oba ne be ma na nyina ye chere no TV so. And then oba ne be ma na.
1: Ah oh, eh tiri ade nya na radio station. Ye je. Ah, no ne ade kwasi asem sa.
2: Me pese mu se basa. Se ne pese Ghana fo nkola no omo. You see?
1: Hey, in anti you say be go.
2: Yo, anya ya ka. Me dey dey me yan say radio station bi. E do go so me 800 million wanya ntia. E dey na wanya ntia dey chinya.
1: Na na be ko.
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2: I no make am.
10: Ya yipo no ho. 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
1: chai.
4: Ya kasar say about sex and ni ya yipo no.
2: Na
1: express no.
2: What is happening? Ni amada ba. 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Ya twam. Ba ni amane fit TV station e ya ne die. Omo amo hwe na ya Ghana fo ndia. We don't care.
1: Ye ya ne abenya women activists amo TV ne so kasa. We should protect our girl child.
2: Iwo ye. We say TV station na ye yipondo. Esa awi amanfo no. Ni asa ba ye program bi how to educate your child.
10: Yes.
2: Are we okay?
10: All because of the sika. Omo ye de hia na ne die. Laza.
1: Ye mi say enko flasa, enko demonstration,
2: enko. Ye na ma we need to go to. Demonstration be fit mas yan fact.
1: What na hasa?
2: Ye demonstration chide nyuda ni nyina. Ako din kra.
1: So ni abako.
4: Ah, o na ni kan na ah.
1: O mai ni o mai.
2: Ana ya be say.
4: Mame.
2: Ana be say dia fi ni.
4: O mada say. 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
1: ti ko. 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
1: About
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1: Why never your manners was the radio?
0: Who should be our deco?
1: Ah, okay.
2: Oh, I'm glad you were no idea. I better be so. Get you call us one, two of us, or just one.
1: Ah, besides, and you know. Ma memra homa no so de de kire na ye nkonne ba ma de makachi o se all jokes aside e de bi wo ho ne nkomo ni tom ma ye ni anya de asire ye be sire obi wo ho oba wo no ankasa ne wo asire dada but ye ha de we are treating special issues a be bo menu mienu one ya brabo two o man no ye wo mu no ye ni ba bia ko nanu mi ko US me bank statement say say the Mr. Nashe ni mu woni no have name dey o say everything shows but the Mr. wife from the Mr. Nashe say
0: oni obi obi send message bi ka be mama kan ya message o send e ni say dey bia mo say ye hwe mo say o say dey bia mo hwe obra show enso say dru say ye sika dia bo ahiafo ana so obi o yare a na obi a enhwe bi nenso scammers ba TV so dey where you 3000 ascend it. Fire burn them.
1: Fire burn them. Fire burn.
0: What you want to do, Nancy?
1: Ah.
0: You hear TV, it's
1: missing. Let you say you will be a critical media menu. It's not a BBC will form one. I may come once. You know, Baba, you know, friend, you buy no book property. We the fact is, we are no don't lay on that liability. No, from so now, oh, no, family say, no. 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

0: was in auto number, and I'm in my maybe who here, and who a month for Faso. I'm a regional, I guess, or air, no, I'm a scientist. 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No, sir, so, because the quaha, mammy be bar, I cry, Retty, was I am a bit letty, was here, hey, and grandpa, no, no, no, and so the Zuno, when I was coming Yaman, and so to my Yano, or what of Yangui, oh, and dear, let's say, and Penivono, did you read your so for the dear, a woman in Kongo, and I say, and Kurano.
1: Yeah, so yeah, that's it. Recently, yes, Mr. Honorable Sam George, Bibi buy fire social programs in one, or yes, or so sanitizing programs. No, na yes, I know the new one, but Sunday, Mamma, and Sunday, and swear other programs, and swear honorable with all due respect, with all humility. I plead. Sir, my one in call these things and a woman, yes, I saw it. But your book, you know, to see action, Kakabe, in Kabe, when I can action this work here, and what these programs and Nanka, a twitcher. Nanka, you're not soon, dear Kakao, my uncle. Hello,
2: hi, ma.
1: Brata,
2: hi,
1: yeah, Joe.
2: I'm not fooling in a bra. The good drug, the dance, the Uncle Fonchiramo. I'm a cafe, the beer, solid drawing. Yeah, boy, solid doing here, boy, solid doing here. That's why I'm calling myself. So, you see that family, you see that TV, or I don't TV. I only hear near my panel. On the idea of a show. Or, how could I ever be a case cafe? The media may know my near corner. In pinning for the near costume in Omanitia. Yet you crew Hana and Quaranki to me, and you be cooking or more uncle Sadan for. Daniel may be a sea, and no more share young common de copiska drew. And near my cost will crew Murano. The gun and phone penny for Castle and so many more. No more at all for. Oh, Guapa. No more saying Qualanis are. Now that's no more saying Mosha Sharma or Mary. I better gun a beamuno. The senior to show my young. Dana news or so. Penance for no one once a month and I'm a. Now, and I'm on and say more 2-1 or more. I'm a police for a day to that what it be no more. Me say, Apostle Atte, only the dear man for my papa, papa, papa, papa, papa. I don't know, Baza. Yet, dear Mamu, you are what you are, you are what you are, you are what you are, you are what you are, you are what you are, you are what you are, you are what you are, you are what you are, you are what you are, you are what you are, you are what you are, you are what you are, you are Omo ma jirimu na o papa ah me me ba wi ase pa se ni pada se ni pa so de na jure bitime de bi ameka me ka fa 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
1: All right, Nyankopo, oh, who ye and I am mobile. Yo, hello?
3: We won't pass ye.
1: Hey,
3: we won't pass ye.
1: Wafe.
3: Bye.
1: Yo,
3: what
1: a couple
3: of I'm America may move as a judge mango, but you will be a Michiano. Me have a metro. I will have with what bedroom my uncle what is the Michel. Now, what was it? I made a one more Joe Musicano. Yet, one more Jesus, one more you know, when your papa, papa, what you want to do with it down? Will be a wood, you know, would you be trying to summon? May you drop your crown for profit or more crown than you see? Be trapped that. In the moment, should be trapped them because of that. Oh, we'll be able to know. And I was sending me, and the manager said, $7 million. I'm the Major Mahaza. You do my infant Nemo. One more just one year. You do our next animal. So when you bet it, what was it? I'm telling a bee.
4: Nanamu, Makrao.
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1: medase hello
7: what is here
1: opi
7: na mo dey say asun ju nkawo
1: ndum kwae mu o
7: eh unim bibi
8: yeso ka
7: through my name somehow. But this year, but a big mama song. Say, we say, but Pabu, we next year, no?
1: Okay. Well, besides, I was here to Pabu, we next year, one.
7: Big mama, we next year.
9: Debut.
7: You want to see your idea? Let's go. You want to see your idea?
9: Asa, asa. We'll be on the show, we'll be about to be here.
7: I saw. I don't see you. We're on the station. No, we're
1: here. Where is your?
7: Oh. But I have a quarter of my company. No, we be it in the
1: bois. Anyway, we have had a home demonstration.
7: What a no concohono. I don't want to know, Sebi. Eh? On a swim full cry. And then it would doing the tree and any beer baby. What's the beginning of a TV show? What's the beginning of TV show? Oh, and I said that TV long. And when you find a Sadio, no money. When you find a Sadia. I'm on your phone under the TV. And if it is 4 hours or no. Prove me a movie. If you're not a month for solitary, and I'm going to be your lesson. Che. Wally, who are you? And more him any. What is your idea before him any? What do you say? And the Mahuna goes on the time. Who? Who? Who? Who? Who? Who? Who? Who? Who? Who? Who? Who? Who? Who? Who? Who? Who? Who? Who? Who? Who? Who? Who? Who? Oh, who knows him? Who knows him? Who knows him? Who knows him? Who knows him? Who knows him? Who knows him? Who knows him? Who knows him? Who knows him? Who
1: knows him? Who knows him? Who knows
7: him? Who knows him? Who knows him? Who knows him? Who knows him? Who knows him? Who knows him? Who knows him? Who knows him? Who knows him? Who
1: knows him? Who knows him? Who knows him? Who
7: knows him? Who knows him? Who knows him? Who knows him? Who knows him?
1: Who knows him? Who knows him? Who knows him? Who knows him? Who knows him? Who knows him? Who knows him? Who knows him? Who knows him? Who knows him? Yeah, the basic media is a major politics, but near my how mine no, and no one sem and a yeka. We just want to fix. Yes, see, you may be your brother. We be a camera bomb, be a bit me a last one. Now,
10: Madame Pacho, my hi.
1: Major Somedo, would you be a frizzy?
10: Your friend is here to Adam Cassapri, Yakuma.
1: Okay, Pacho, I don't mama read you, Nunko for Mamma Mento and Kaye.
10: You, Pacho. 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
4: good evening
1: me do wuji baby of refi
4: when Mr. man me ka se pri kwa no
1: yo me do pacho yen ti o
4: me ka kra mesre on abo sam john ni te Dalina, near politics, for money in India. It's good to move to the corner of first with your parliament in 39. Edge no one yet, Edge Manamagana. A crime blew up first with between a young one, no paper. No more multi TV, so yes, honey, man, you bet me an open. A bus of Bami and Kuala, you got a left, Kem Kuala to talk, I can see. Linear TV is no more science, honey, man. Kem Kuala, yes, Saka, what linear TV is no more science, man. Japan and Mario first with yes, you can linear TV. Your best as I'm George. I'm funny Nancy. Let TV funny, yes, I'm your man. You funny Nancy, one more funny man. A bus uncle will be a better man because when you say, and you won't pay you money. When you come back for so big, you can. Rakotoka, I know the moon with my colony. Who bet you my mean to Minka or Papin to Minka? Because when you come across with Yanaka, I know the cannabis, who would my banner. And to me, I know Kotoka, I know the business. But the Sam George meeting in Nancy from, well, yes, I know my money bet my day after a jumay. And that's in a good phone ground, Baba.
1: Men so me that say for last one mommy na me pese so ewo TV this one say kwan hello
11: wayna bi
1: damani
11: gana for na ti aru nwa pa wo boma gana mani
1: na what is say
11: o nyami aru na mo so
1: ya won ye na say aware sam na ekoye
11: o mami mo fra fra mi adu kwa giska kwa so mo amba
1: ah adu mo so asa giska ni biem Sunday, I know for him ever.
11: What's it?
1: What's Sunday, Sunday, Manny Pano?
11: Bakum, Bakum, Kumasi, the 2 million. Bakum, Safri, I couldn't quite example, Washi, 1.2. You find a quiet one far. Listen, my you, I
1: mean, oh, be a Kumasi, I'm an abba. What is that? 500, Remy, I'm a didn't remember why. Hey, mami ntio.
11: Ayo mate. 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
1: Oh wa ni da ho de. 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So me from Boasemra. Hey, make mama. But also case.
9: Ah, na me dey yard.
1: How?
9: Me say, the Omar's send me message. Say, I don't miss a moment. Say,
1: yeah. Okay, we say for my try away. The engine cuts so I cry, but the other baba better. 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
13: 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Messi Melodia wouldn't be of fear and that's our swag no ewo form. Mammy Cow is a premium nursing training college, say. Womo Gusua, Womo Bode will say. 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and they be a bit me a woman maybe and a bit try na kuma and to bomo di neto a wake purified mineral water no now also save a life na kubo nshirawo
12: All right, I'm see you try mo agent kwatro kaka. 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
12: o mo kan ne se
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12: mami, okay, I'm saying you're not.
9: The chin I'm catching.
12: I'm playing bluff. I'm playing bluff.
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1: 0248 0248 92 88 84 24 0248 92 88 84 24 a 3p garlic mixture edupa and a ton home baby na bobo china. 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
4: 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The Battle of Brilliant Ideas is back. And Rantewane Mabawa Wabini Yefra Santemamu, Senior High School Ahudwa Mubesia, Abobo Semwa Puarisa, Adja Chinye Mudo, Adja Jabaso Bodie, and Kodabe Kamutra Bomwa Junisamwa Kasaku Kodroso. 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
3: 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And eh ukwada August Bosume de Toswe Dunsia. Ayobe Nama Kumakbe num nine drada and I di a ye August Bosume Bekwe 31st August Benada near Sinima Antimu. 4 months na Canada. 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
4: Mine.
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4: 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Se unfu don swa.
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3: 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Undo na di abana. One said then the one dance and a knee and you know. Said as you push you.
4: Yes.
3: Oh, no, papa.
4: Opa.
3: And I'm watching a chance and that's what you're saying.
4: Yanko Pandemo, Eboko, to say, and Tafu.
3: I asked a question.
4: Yes.
3: Yanko location, need telephone number, snap for Yambran, come my battery train and Casas, so any Yampa.
4: Bedassi. 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
3: 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Jesus is the healer.
4: Yes.
3: Yesu ni aya safo.
4: Enti se yetena sisi na ya mwoni dini di anachele.
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0: Boache Natural Health Center, Yesu Christo, Omo ne ya Rosafo. 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
4: 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Now we say from Kwandia. 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Our 0245316969. 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
5: 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Watche Natural Health Center. 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
14: 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The Battle of Brilliant Ideas is back. And Rantewan and Mabawa wabini ye frasantememu, senior high school ahuduwa mu besia, abobo nsemuwa puwarisa, ajia chinye emudo edi ajia baso bodye. 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

0: 500 Ghana cedis. 1x games. 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

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social media handles. 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

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Afi sabre kom nunsi abe kwa drum 106.3 FM. I'm happy to drive you safe home on accident free drive. 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And you know, it's a one as a money making one as a major celebration. Ben, I pass our kaipa, say your baby, Anna, I was so celebrate you, Dofubiana. I guess I will fear now. What do you feel? I was so refreshing. Wagakra, we hear bad mots, and Nana call it mots a bit me a boy, my new man in a koi. Abomadia Shemukina, I was a creamy bar. Freshman bi apese wo ye bi ade mun nyina se wo ahum jie mu se wo ye adwuma na have to explain the new Belmont babu apa lacho moment wo celebrate e ma won kon celebrate o amade a occasion bi a ye Belmont ne ye celebrating no ho amade a so be join mu bi on Instagram and TikTok ina at Bear Beverages GH amade a friend 0544-335-800 and a 0544-335-900. About the bomb, show your greatness. A new experience. Who don't try to forge out to me a problem? About Cindy Rice and Money. Yes, Cindy Rice and Munani. A brand new one, Rice Ning. And Candy, Mimiam, sir. Jolofa, now watch her now. At the French riser. Cindy Rice nema Ghana winning Nigeria. Ebano Ghana Nigeria. Cindy Rice moon the name Wampa. Come on, pa. All the bad jollof watch a plain rice. And more I'm can you hear me? And you know, so Eban say, Koye pa. Come on, pa. I'm in Kasika, someone say, I'm going to crank show. Now you're quiet, you're bringing a. Every friend I love you, you are talking about money. I'm in front of Pan Africa Bank. I'm in front of the Eco Bank, Pan Africa Bank. No, am in the bank in Africa. What are the 3 countries in here? And Chroma, come on, Edia, Sammy, and 33 banks. I'm a boy, come up. I'm a soldier, water bill, library, and our school fees. You're a soldier, transaction, and our transfer, be a person. You need more. Eco Bank, the Pan Africa Bank. But your dumb so saw your transaction. I just saw a your office and I your branch be a and I saw betting at download you. I will play store and I say app store. Make sure you command your money. M from beside so Ghana card way. M beside PIN be a number bet me a fragile chemo. A 0800-003-225. You are talking about the Pan Africa Bank. About your mamus or Ghana card no. Ghana card no the only problem ya. So mobile phone up and now pay home appliance ni na ukita Ghana card. Only problem ya. I bet you me aura ukita Ghana back card ye beti mido wako. Mo amo kot slimante mo kotamale. Do any chat tamala. Abuabu station. Ene Ghana commercial bank ye hen mu. Sasuna Accra Medina Zongo Junction. Oko techimaya. Ni am in your opposite. Kaswa Takra this station. Kaswa Cray Crocus, you're not. I'm on your sacrum now. And a Dumasada House and a Casbah Media, young gentleman. I do more bad jacket down, any prudential bag, young gentleman. And nothing, and I could see a German day, OPZ. I'm on the for Ghana card, no cop. Now come mobile phones in the brain. A Guasam Puano, and the Samsung smartphone Nokia now. Well, we are not taking an unfinished phone beyond here. Be a one could have phone a friend a kid tablet. No, I do Ghana card no quite boy, Bobo. Be a utium of fun. The Akasa the Bosomi and said, Nine, no, see, I do me any bit your crony problem. Be a mom, we used to take no unfinished in the item mobile phones in there. Yeah, they can't care no a very pay phone when my sister is near Dingham. Your promotion in the end, and the Momodia Rush Life Smarter device. Air conditioning, the washing machines, appliance, anti-abono form crowd.
only problem bia bio dia na mane yan kasa 0533-0934-22 and 0245-77702 and a PR7 77702 and a PR7 and a PR7 and a PR7 and a PR7 and a PR7 and a PR7 and a PR7 and a PR7 and a PR7 and a PR7 and a PR7 and a PR7 and a PR7 and a PR7 and a PR7 and a PR7 and a PR7 and a PR7 and a PR7 and a PR7 and a PR7 and a PR7 and a PR7 and a PR7 and a PR7 Eba in fear they are sending 30 years. And this is our test in Brazil. Umo mo WhatsApp or transaction bia baby. Home fiber ni adi ni na ma MTN app. She ain't can just obey gain the point in more. 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A isu ma MTN app no. A participated na ya. MTN and yam fear diasa. A camber of mud since Jack a creepin' at home. And now come my MTN app, this is the only problem ya. 57 minutes out of 4 years. And then turn to a drone abba. 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And you want to get to a 300 milligrams, you know. And you know, I become a moana cra. When your problem be a. And to be more than a to make a. I be a wobia. I be a chan cassau cotton tune to medro. Catch on some bacho. May a cotton then. Sasso. I brought food and drugs authority. I jet to me. And I'm a name. I a 0501 45 44 62 0501 45 44 62 and 0246 8 47 98 Baba Catcher Love Niche FM and I Love FM Copet Olympics Games and Anna Basso Dendin and yeah the Love FM LUV Copet Games in the Basso 2026 edition and by the Bama match now you want to Cathy Razor and ask the first match it will be a competition and yeah Love FM Niche FM. And you be an answer and other companies. And you just something chef and you started. And you're training the day and day. I'm born now. What you want? September, Busuman, a place on Babonina. Be medicals, be medicals. And the place, be for a camp. Young Bomba Friday and not Thursday. And next week, Friday, Friday, Thursday, be drop a place. You're from Bajo, young Flow and young Topa. And pay Ibia. Injury bia and the coach in Angasan and Bernard Oberton suffer 18 players already. The man from me and Mesu for corporate games in the boy de pa. But come call Bema Emro or by Randy pa. How was it? A striker 10 by Wenga. Oh, governor, at come call. And Kahono Krasa and your money pa ya pa already. I'm mom, I am your pastor, man, in the moon. Oh, Kagu, the Gomba Company, I'm about to register, the Gomba Group of Companies. I'm about to register, and I care to Subaba, care to Babana, care to Gas and Oven, I'm going to do lip, lip, okay, every other branches in the account. You go, I'm going to train it, I'm going to train a card in your money band here. I'm not going to this is that. Had no class, I'm just of one page. I saw Sibra, Mrs. You, I'm Sitia. And the Bomadia, there was specific number of companies, a passive Omba, and the Banaba register and Tamcra volleyball, football, basketball, table tennis, CEO, Planet Ticket Cards, Webasso, Sack Racing,
handball. When you are coming, Bobo was in power. Leo, you do funny, you know. I be in shrap boxing. And come with the pen, I, Leo. And as an apamon, you know. Or did you have one on Tinto? And the Pomadia saw a fair king come. So do a friend ask your friend who? I was 0345-59-44-25. 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I'm a fan call for a community bank, okay? 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I'm friend number 0209-98-1738. Yeah, cause you got some money, bro. I want I want you to know, yeah, ma. But I'm going to call you and and you're going to have a community banker. If I talk current savings, fix that with Ubuntu, side loan, premium instant loan, commercial loan, you know. We have a and agriculture loan, funeral and social loan. But the amount of that thing here, they hear that no hope.

0: 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About your one energy in a coffee man, Benya Vigo, Vim, Vim, Vim, Vim, Vim. As I was an astute man, Umbiana Pavian, Yumbrenia, Brabons, and Honden a coffee man. I a Trillium Industrial Limited, Niakofaba, and I'm a 0322 19 0877. 0322 19 0877. 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I'm going to be a denounce, man, papa. 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A bare full fair fashion BT product for 12 phones. And then when you made a baby, and you know, come home on a discount because of actually 7 years near new money in a yacht and turn be swimming with 2 4 warm. I don't know, so I appear English Premier League here, cussing. But then was screen cassia super near your momo discount shopping. I was so tired, you know, the momo town near more discount. I dare so toss, I don't know. A church, a baby brain, Kada corner and penny four corner. Abomo, they have a fraud drama and a ketakeni game shows. Ningina, Ningina, Babuas, still send a woman obey Ningina. I feel we had a concert, Cassiana Tasso, Brekum Sports Stadium. How do you jay? A creative awareness, no? On more money, other fraud related issue, you know, said about being yours, huh? Being your 419. Number one, the Guinness Ghana Echo Bank. MTN business, any of your insurance, you know. And the breakum for money ready. Tiamoho, I'm trying. The barber bosso. A bosso, a siso. I'm in Chamon Brazil. A banner, Dr. Puni. If you go and build more patek and herbal center by a train, come on. And they are dear Benny, I buy by her name. A better and cassette. No one yarrio, no woe, Debbie. And Yakuan shall be anywhere on yarrio. A BPO. Stroke on in a cum bien wa one yario bew. That's a yario hopper. Chen amibasis ya.
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11: Hey, welcome back to work.
12: Charlie, thanks, bro. Thanks,
11: the
12: bro.
11: Malaria really knocked you down, eh?
12: Charlie, no joke.
11: Fever, headache, vomiting, loss of appetite. I couldn't even eat my usual fufu.
12: You are fufu.
11: How we go do
12: it? I hope you got tested before the malaria treatment.
11: Oh, yes, I did. And thanks to Malatu, I kicked out malaria one time.
12: Sharp. Anyway, yeah. Sorry to ruin your excitement, but your boss asked of you.
11: Okay.
12: She says she has plenty work for you.
11: No problem, Charlie. Strength day.
12: You see, oh,
13: yeah. When malaria strikes, take Malatu, containing artemether and lumefantrine. Comes in tablets and suspension for the effective treatment of malaria in adults and children. 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Malatu is manufactured and distributed by Ernest Chemist Limited. This advertisement has been vetted and approved by the FDA.

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3: Yen my rear tech sec, and I can US Senior High School Biano, a Prince Baba Boy School, as I say, school na be my papa.
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8: Ɛno nti ne yɛfra no wɔ sɔfo 3 days no
9: wokɔ hɔ a ni
8: na w'ani ate
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8: mani so da ho
11: Dada, I was for Punku de Biara. I have a problem. I woke up at you.
12: I'm
11: in the Miss Ankau.
12: The blow, yes. The point is, any map was my post. You see, the children don't be.
11: Oh, brother, wait, I am new door ice gel. Wapos, wapos, who don't who call me, we are not the first one. A year you might say, the only ice block at 2 million. There's enough to how in your ass. I'm soon away. I am new door hot gel. Where say no,
13: as a super.
11: So, what did you wapos, wapos?
12: Hey,
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Okay, 24 minutes after 5 here on 104.5 FM. A few coins in here. I'm a money I cry cry jumo jumo. And Chabia didn't bet check Gambia will party and have our clinic. Special account with Doctor Opuni. Put our chest on the west of Mr. Crown. A Baba Haya, the Cornia, the Quire, the Nefaso Banet, Quire, and Gambia will party. Have our special bet me, I hear a boomer there. Couple swimmer, come out, come out, and nine penny of you. Only James Kwesiagla, your godfather, general manager, can see a jumara, you do Baba Banelia. Lady Afeniko Nebiyo. And you will be being up a soya yeah, yeah. In Tempa. Dancing up a soya, but more dancing in Tentem. Abria. And you move on call Rockstar Budding Puget for a soya. Rockstar Semin Kanchose. You sit down and hold the dandy air for Papa Ma, a chepa so. And Monsanka Rockstar Budding Puget in Nebi. And Wapa. Upper roofing needs an anima at the body or light gate premier still be all. What the impana chapa? And you know, a premium coated aluminium and a losing roofing shilling in a beho. If a pan, a finish in the crown, and open interior decoration there, Jamaica. 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Current one, a sun controlling now, yeah, never yam. Dan, dear, say, Hunka, Dan, where you can't do your patch of modern assorting your panabe. There be a unia problem. We have furniture, Kumasi, at the Jackson, yeah, and you know, let the car equipment and appliances in here. And say, then she be bringing in our wires and our spying up a problem. We are dear, and any problem in here, but more than I'm for any chat, the Kojachi and our friend. That was 0501 4589, 0501 453869. And that's 0544-338042. 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Hi, boy, see me in church. I'm going to be.

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And your finde komomodian. Apesa live boy step up challenge udin hushem bia chere me chere bebi obetimi akọ. 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Enka waso mall. Abu Madia, co participating. As I say, watch any bread, my mom, make him so much row. I see a fin necker. A benantiana, a betumica, na besan, I had a cuny paddle. The Besagan and Nibia, you're very active. You're very fit. Your live boy hamper said, the bemo, your fitness kit. A dimwako tipi, Apple Watch, I had a demo, said a bear. I was so manage you a pomania. And the challenge in a bacho. Ebe mo akwai apple so. Questions say baby say ka crabby. Apple hash live boy life small, live small. Ana hash step up challenge. Ana hash live more jage. And the other say obako a hash live boy life more. Your boy ni spelling B U O Y. B U O Y. Ana babo hash step up challenge. Ana hash live bomb. Life more jage. Questions say baby say I can crave you. Ajo weekend you know a pom di angasa na unhu ni sen. Otina se do ana ona nje do ana oye den. Ena obetimi atentin umpum. Baby say ahu. Stairs abefu ana ni mo obepeja na be mo odi tentin umpum. Exercise no we nden de bi ana mo. Modia. And a bit movie wiki. In a Sam Samba, Kwan, I mean, is in a live boy, but so you're fresh and protected with live boy. Madia, now what you mark my console? And here did you make 7 solid week near the year challenging? And the new home film crowd, make sure you participate more. You're in a step up. I'll be Biakoso Totipa. A new home film crowd. Your TBA phone with Shem Nanya Pomodin. Enjoy challenge. Step up more. A live boy. Now, so be a very fit. Dr. Punia Tanasi. Dr. Is it designing party? What do you want to do? Seko Kwanas, Wadia, Mamin Kwaya, Santia, Chimuya Bank. 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
1: 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Yeah, Juma. Yeah, Juma from and also 7:30 sa no pa. About 3 p.m. ne apon. 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
0: 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Morning, Center. Men will be a oyare pa, yes, oyare pa, yednako hospital aqua, and Fidia Bay, or my test near Dingina, or Mushi room, Sudipani Yare. Young baby, and I be a walk around if he say a diabo. But I say, a soon soon we are dear. You will soon soon be a dear wa. A young passer, ya dear be a soon soon we are dear, ning a be a wa. Obey the womb. Obey the young wires, as I am a spiritual account, didn't they? Beside question, we.
1: You mean your medawasi? You see, spirituality, any medicine. 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Or fano say, yadieni whom we are dear, into treating whom unqua. Now, yam fat ye nipediana as an example.
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1: 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But obi e no de na ni hu ni immune system pen.
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1: 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Only the dini pedianinam. Now, dear be a becker so no, oh, for any one. Not a ba aba affecting honam, which is the skin, body no. And since you can say, ya dear be your soon sumi ya dear, not say ya dear an affect or cran or two muno. And then young soon so and so body no so. But there are no mum cofobibri a failure in treating spiritual disease, ne say. Or concentrate you on spiritual and kwa. Forgetting say we live in a physical world. Yes, I see it. You see, a physical.
0: Yeah.
1: And untina, to me bien, to me free baby mass as you so. Unless any pa invoke no.
0: Yeah.
1: Because ni anomenet ya. Omono. Omo ti on baby ni ti on baby. Ti all the ascending masters embassy as you so nyina from Jesus Christ to Confanote. To Prophet Muhammad sallallahu alaihi wasallam to all the ascending masters nyina no omo fa bible su na ba ada so oba wo omo Jesus Christ sebi oba na wo no ayi confanote oba na wo no ye fe ni say Prophet Muhammad
0: nyina
1: oba na wo no. Why? 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We live in a physical world that your mrebi wo a eso udi so ya sese dia to enu nti ni say ye kase yadie bi ye hunhun yadie a na yadie na koka kra no ne kakra na na afia be kan nipadua because kra ni nipadua nenam I to say obi wash atade na obi de nwa kan atade nim obi si ana so bi atade nim obi si os a ho ayefi onkase watade no nko ana ayefi so ho ayefi
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1: 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And you know, so what person who treats his eye at the end?
0: As
1: I'll hear you,
0: and all her skin,
1: sir.
0: And Rebecca couldn't
1: be there, be feeling. And the most spiritual people didn't know feeling, he said, or he doesn't even understand a prayer. Yadiano first a free the physical world, no, a bad spiritual side. Yes, son, nay, my menum, a wadia be a answer, or one not DB Guano,
0: young,
1: you see, young,
0: who cry around.
1: I'm so cry, Cotocus, you are mysteriously, Ludicus, you are no boy, no more dee, and echo. On says animal.
0: Yes,
1: 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The year yen huana. 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
0: train numbers ni here
1: numbers no eye 0241 0241 58 58 76 74 74 0241 58 58 76 74
0: Kwambe Party Heba and Spiritual Center and they are combining spiritual and physical together doc healing to aswe
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0: numbers na 0241 0241 58 58 76 74 74 0241 0241 58 58 76 74 74 0241 0241 58 58 76 74 74 and a 0599 58 58 69 69 02 0599 58 58 69 02 02
1: any a Gwambe who patch a bar spiritual amount and no air skin or body no near soon and we're back on Yabakun.
0: David,
1: Nana Gwambe, any doctor. Well, we'll go stress us with a company or with a and when your lab and it test near it. Or is no way your bachelor say, okay, with a moment check on your lab test, we are Bramble. And there you didn't we're putting a buff are on Bessamo, a Bakuan on Bessamo, and the court. Aya de said okay, we have a night before day. 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
1: Yeah, yes.
0: I go deep. Eddie, I go chill. You man. This month, the ake.
1: The people be brave.
0: The people
1: be brave.
0: The people be brave.
1: Ebu ahu. There yans ebu ahu. Oh my, are you into? I best say what man word at the table.
0: Ah, sir. On sir.
1: That's our class year four. Now, aka as asa.
0: Can't cry the ane. Because be man, the ane have be man. He said. Utimi toa utimi todi
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How's the police your own baby? 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Yeah, I'm to Sanka. 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Who says I'll be 300 milligrams, 400, 600, 750 milligrams? Ninja, maybe all. A holy mosquito spray and girl. 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

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I cook one number of pesos, Timmy, and I watch you, and then I'll be found. My who sent near whom I are, corner bet me a dinner, come on, come on. I had cheddar chicken season, brother. Yanamana, say I point you a giant entry, Prakrana, who hear beef season, brother. Not those as I spaghetti, or bed in a Spaghetti no not us in the entombed in the season part of Boy Babuau. The love new rice near the end, you know, we hear cheddar spices and the restaurant Choba. You say cheddar, I'll be Bianco. So, get your gate number 11, store number F3410 and a 0244831897. Yes, so for you, catch it. Kitchen Koku Jesumia Minim Onyamia Juampa Abna Rice Emuni Eni Eme Busuyengi Na Kabom Kama Kama Pa Busuyani Benyan Kobo Manefi Abna Rice Emuni Ebe Boy Obe Bia Eni Hyampa Nade Dede Allah Sama Ajopa Watching Natural Health Center Ni Dr. Semin Cheche among and then you may send a real tin and canoe. Any idea party? Janin Yama Boacha Natural Hair Center. I was Swami Post Office. And the manager Janshin on a. Yes, I was Antiba Quay any total filling station. I am from GCB Bank on a. Amadia. Yes, it's a yard in the Hawana. When in a hatter, glaucoma. And I make us say, Nemo, I know the car gonorrhea was a gonorrhea credit problem, but it's me a fretting penny. A gonorrhea was and be brave. Tibomodia, so a gonorrhea do tatahipa. And my fishy common say, Wadi and a yawn a cotiana. But just a young copia don't. Let's a boach and a try a center, but yeah. Only problem be a. Madia Connor Doctor, your stroke and our stomach osa. Emum Doctor Semin can't you say? I am watching Natural Health Center. I paid you my phone near my Juma. And found say yes, Uncle Foya demo money in general. Watching Natural Health Center Semin can't you say? Open mem and ma. A persist as a gatti. And near my Juma. TNA. Bachi Natural Center Passes Executive Neo Maya Juma. Mema ni mangina. 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Pesos men and women near my age, my new beer. Yes, I know sonographer. I mean, fun number no more. Phrase is here. No money is 0245 339 960. 0245 339 960. And I 0262 062 288.

0: 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One of my terms, Nazio. I dominate the news now, bro. We are only now being here rapping on. Dan is drugs, not coffee, man. But that when you're in fear, do what you want, no more. Say, when I'm here, so. When you're not true, I won't mean the dear. I have fire, blatter. It is a Jimmy Ray, what watching ever since here.
1: Yeah, come on. It's meaning baby, a computer and nobody but to them. I can't know also one cassa, who becomes human as over Tom Forms, maybe. And now I call. Now, Obanaka could see the papa. Any senior high school, and the papa be a chili beam which rebu ho, no much a chef for so I be party tink or any ye come home. Center stank, uncle papa, would be su fee, or jumum, sukumu, a sorry, never boa, a mam, what's me a crunsu, crunsu at ten so enum, and so dear juma, the deep idea be bia, a hobby a mahono, a center stank. Uncle and Horton Pa. Franco Trading Enterprise, one the two phone papa, and then what can the laptops and the printers? Open CCTV camera, washing machine, Mr. Mamma Brutino, aye, and I made the phone come away, and I'm the phone come away, www.francotrading.com, and I download Franco Trading app on our phones, so be a person to be a wait to watch on online. Not one more, they are called many Pacrono, let's just say, you have been up to be a man. DBS Industries, which can chance papa, 10% discount, and chance and said a new TBA, you are going to do efforts, so bring in here so. Down so. If you are the near from Kaka, a janitor, your mono affair was sent, a waka, or sa, to say, any near from Cross, I need you any. A ope, a droop papa, and now bar, a young one, Joanna BC near Drew, Nedrinie, a hacksap mister, and I sack capsules, a Drew Crow, Nemo, a tupaye, and ensue, into the abeggy warner, mobile boy, a dear gobo, now I saw your dear Vegatem, a malaria Drew. 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You see a single Kunin, Nafi, a Cassa, in Ipaho, a comes from some bonsi, Levi Bianco, come on, Madama, and a year some war, and you may Nana say, Ampo for Germany.
2: Obi, a boy. Phantom frame.
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4: the involvement of the OSP has been acknowledged by the United States Department of Justice, DOJ, as providing significant assistance to the prosecution. Even with this, people say, we claim it is always the OSP. Conviction underscores the importance of international cooperation in the investigation and prosecution of complex corrupt acts spanning multiple jurisdictions. Predictably, the outcome of the trial of Bekun in the United States ignited immense public interest and discourse on the domestic dimension of the investigation in Ghana. We wish to state clearly that the OSP's work on the matter did not end with the assistance provided to the authorities in the United States. We have been actively and carefully investigating the Ghanaian dimension.
3: Hey, now what we want say, my Ghana for United States, and you have been ana wono mu di dwuma akyese ogusua ene wo mu edi dwuma bia ne boni bia koso bia onipa no wo mayim wo bua mu mu ensa ka no na mu gana hanso obi bia wa ye de sef fata prore kan kan fa no bia bi na tenaye no wo jire mu dendenden de no so wo mu ye hwehwe mu afa ho
4: well on this case we have heard talk and from official sources that the OSP should not be the institution investigating the matter and that the OSP lacks the capability and track record to investigate the matter. This begs the obvious. The institution, which provided significant assistance to the successful prosecution of Bekun in the United States, rather lacks the capability and track record to investigate the Ghana dimension, and that other institutions, which were not even involved in the matter, are more competent than the OSP. Once again, Uchirokwedua, now we're in America. We did the case with the FBI, and you are saying we are not competent to handle the case. What kind of logic is that?
3: Okta okadua na chese ni mirika nuwe yi se wampena se mkura nuwa ya adia bonabaso ah nuwabuwa maadie no ya bumu wa mabuwa nepie na se yetimi ya kwa chila buwana na wakaa se mwa umfare nkawa se 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
4: We have spent much of the 5 years fighting for the survival of the OSP. Fighting just to exist. Fighting just to perform our functions. It has been one battle after another of a sustained and coordinated effort to strangle the OSP and to shut it down. Sadly, the most bloodletting attacks have emanated from official action by some public officers. Indeed, the truism is that no human agency may claim perfection, and certainly not a public institution in this republic. Therefore, if the basis of collapsing a public agency is that the entity in question committed common mistakes in the ordinary course of its work, then every public institution in Ghana should immediately be shut down.
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4: We acknowledge that we have made mistakes. We do not claim to be a perfect institution. However, these mistakes are commonplace, and none of them is near enough basis for some public officers to actively run down the office and mount official challenges to its existence by seeking its collapse or removing its essential powers. And even where we have made mistakes, we have endeavored to take curative action to set matters on a proper course. For us, this is the mark of a viable public office.
3: 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And depending where your development economist, your friend Dr. George Domfe, and your opinion on your business, and say, you know, say, one of what can be, we are now no crotro do on a MFA canoe. Was say a cassia sick as a mutum poma, and your mabua, a cost of fam, you above from dollar. Why am Brahma City a chifano, so you can't, you know, I was saying, you say, no young woman, no offer, now so pass here, see a dear new idea, and yes, I tear. Say, I can say, a mabu and your money, a pedia could do how much you move at your sum, you know, and Clementine will cry any woman, you know, I just say, one more years, you are poor, but you know, be a new money, now you boost uncle, when you naturally, yes, I ti hɔ ne yɛdunu yɛ ho sɛ yɛsika sɛ mu kɔ yi a na deɛ na ɛkyerɛkyerɛ sɛ ɛnneɔma ɛnyɛ nti nyɛ nwanwa sɛ mpani atwa mfoni ne de akyerɛ yɛ
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9: Yenti wo so na manfo ahyase ebobo aso afo ni bia. 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Adom 106.3 FM aso afo no mo amomra me hwe. Continuous assessment and crow for Yamoha. No terminal report to Nabano. I will do Facebook page in a home. Oba, bet me to was here now. Walking kind, so home. Adriana Ba, Ewa Amsterdam was an ami Tiamo Papa, Adriana Ba Bright. Na and yet I sent Ketua crack. Kay, this is still on the Sujam live. Ewa Kumasi and Montenso. If you want to have a kind of messages, and young Greater Accra Resilient Integrated Development, the Trinity can Garrett. 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
10: Implementation of the traffic management plan will be in phases. The first phase will begin on 7th of September 2026 with the closure of the westbound carriageway of the Dr. Buzia Highway starting from Pamprom Junction. This phase will continue till the end of November 2026 and will affect all vehicles traveling from Kolebu Mortuary Road, Graphic Road, Obechebi Lamte Circle, Kwame Nkrumah Circle, all of them heading towards the Pamprom Junction and then on to the first light traffic intersection and beyond. Affected vehicles will be required to use the Aodome Cemetery Road, the New Times Corporation to Aodome Roundabout, the Oblogo to Mataeko route as well to access the first light junction and thereafter proceed on their journey.
9: Eti Dr. Ohene Safo a ono ni project coordinator Magari na wote ni nkano no wie no ochere se dwumadie no ombe no no nchichemu miensa na eyedanya bedru baabi no wo so musisi akwan sanse baabi a obeyi gota nafa no baabi ho no mu a etwa kwan mu enti wonu annam Dr. Buzia Highway ni so ade kwa kokosi baabi ampedefo eyi afa kaneshi wono akone de eyedanya kakra beka wo.
10: It is expected that this first phase of the works will be completed by the end of November and Pamprom Junction will then be open to traffic in the first week of December 2026. Once reopened, motorists approaching from the affected corridors will be able to make a right turn at Pamprom Junction and connect to the designated alternative routes towards the first light junction. It is important to emphasize that the remaining westbound section of the Dr. Buzia Highway from Kaneshi Station all the way to the first light will remain closed until August 2027 to allow the construction of the underground drains to continue.
9: Eti dwumadi ampanimfoɔ wabɛdi wɔ nkraa ɛno na ɔpani Dr. Ohene Safo abɔde tɔfa
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3: A maintaining and Kasai Community Bank Asumomai Ghana. 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What products be to say salary account, current account, savings account, or say the kwa wusika nenya hun sihun. 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
5: Me ba no che obey 2 years. Ene nti obey when you intend to mahodi mu. Eba be say me ba no saa no. I can't believe it.
6: Ene believe o. Baby Vite multivitamin drops. Ene me wife dey some of friend no mu a. When you intend fefefe saa.
5: Baby Vite multivitamin drops.
6: Ane, yes say we Baby Vite, the syrup 100 ml and the 200 ml.
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6: Abo fra be ye di pa brane a. 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
10: FDA Ashisha Eje Dien Kra to you muaje to Mr. Eye.
11: Hello? Maha, me Frefio Bank. Sisi yenya or how we system ni hunti and who be here say ye be bow account ni hubai. Miss Shaw, who bet me up about account number? Some bow username, no password, ni mammy. Ni and Shane, you will see no more in the mini ya. Ninja crying for our accounts, no digima. Annie, who username, and no password. Me per se, me shall say, ye no one.
12: 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Ma we ni naho, na so bi e ye waza. We hunun tem isi ano kwang. 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
15: Bema wojunso ni mupai ebikem eyao eni moja edi echira ana wote mpampan ewo wojunso nechi ensansa gu bema no edura ebeboa eni amuzupi oba obaemu no wote mpampan boni ewo ensuo bi fifiri mu ba etoda emu ekeka wo edura ebeboa eni amuzupi ubenye bi ewo pharmacy ni herbal shops nyinaa mu
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Question day, any question day via. I have prime sports. I have foreign tidbit and choir. And your deep brevo. The coach is Eka. 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
2: Ane. 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
2: 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And Rantewan and Mabawa Wabini Yefra Santemamu, Senior High School Ahudwa Mubesia, Abobo Semwa Puarisa, Adja Chinye Mudo, Adja Jabaso Bodia, and Kodabe Kamutra Boma Junesamwa Kasaku Kodroso. 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
1: 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The one who brings water to the sick is richer than the one who brought meat in good times. The one who brings water to the sick is richer than the one who brought meat in good times. Tie asichire no. True value is shown in times of need, kindness and help during difficult moments are worth more than gifts given when everything is fine. 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
1: Ye chiano.
5: And we see there, in fact, what I say, papa. We are putting some in the movie. I can't see if I can see there, it's me for baby. Come there, young boy. And I think I am learning to me, and I think service will be in the previous year, Nyasana, or will be Sapinana. I was in there, we will be with you in Nyasana, what was also more Bobisiano. Daddy, the family and Obia Yamwa, in the Timuko Bay. 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Oh, Mobiano, they are
1: warming.
5: Oh, to suit you, I'm going to swim one at one equating, sir. And he, our eye and so ye papa.
1: Okay.
5: Young Bolipa, and Brava Tiati, Moses Woj, and Mr. Ye papa, and you know, but I'm going to come
1: up. 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
6: ah ya wo ampo a I feel like you have to see how this is our family, so I know why you know you're not.
1: Mati,
6: they're sure you've been out here now. I said,
1: Any idea about this year?
6: And I'm going to offer my dinner. So, maybe I'm going to 24 hours.
1: Come on.
6: I'm going to talk credit. It's a way I'm going to do a great job.
1: I'm
6: phoning in a brana. 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
8: 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So nipa, you have to pay. Yeah, man, you need to. Yeah, man, you need to. Yeah. Yeah, you are not going to be able to. Yeah. I want you to be a surprise. As you know, I want you to be a surprise. Let's see. Let's see. If you are the guy who is going to chop a lot, oh, okay. As you nipa, I want you to be a surprise. Okay. Let's see. Let's see. It was not that yesterday, half back, come on, half back, and you started to talk, and you maintain what? And it's different. You really said, you said, oh, you're not going in my bed, but you're not going to be in my bed. Maybe a month or two, and the problem for a month was taken to a problem. Problem for a month, I'm more, which is that you, I'm going to say, and you come here, and you call it, and you will tell me, and so, I will share me. I can put this second question 1 year. If you are able to do me broken piano, you'll be a little more permanent. I know one more, I'm going to go up and go up, mommy. It will be out to what day.
1: Okay.
8: Macau.
1: Yeah, that's it. Isra 104.5 FM so nye nche yebeti esi muna fi nse mwa hudwa abigu hapo no suneno menima abigu hapo esi hon enkonywa agufia
9: agufia
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9: agafia apia kuti
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9: 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Then when you come up to be asking me for another one that was your people could be because I'm going to have a good day. If you tell me to mind you, and one had in my head.
1: Okay.
9: That's it. Bye-bye.
1: Bye. Yeah, that's it. Me fuck a crown so straight enough. You can see him. Agufia.
10: Agufia.
1: Minye now, eh?
10: Your friend, I'm going to be asking you, I'm going to be poor.
1: Yo. Akra, me into you, eh?
10: Yeah, what I international where are you go if you are that minute here mass big meet that we move you
1: okay yanko
10: where did me say about register me mass school for you now
1: okay
10: and it be quite easy ma'am and say what I need to say yanko
1: oh unka fra
10: yeah yanko was yes you can say me dad de wa running ma ana me gwa gida ti ase wa me ka ana me dad de wa running ma so an me bani ni na wa se ye huni se yankupo ye nipa na nipa se ni eji me ye 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
1: Yeah.
10: You know, you're better there. You're in the panel and you know, I'm going to open the paper. We'll be out here for fun. We'll be out here more and more. And a young fan man. Then if I know the man and the best, when you find out what you want to do, you know, what's the man of Corona? Let me so. You see, I have a poor, I'm more drawer for you as if you are sitting with me. And yet, I don't tell you this camp, which is a bit of school. But do I already know the moon, one with a banner of banner for school? What to do for now, ma? Never the banner I did young for. What to do to live the black landman in this year? And it was an air, papa. Yes, papa, now, yet your mom to be funny, and it has been more woo, yeah, with the man and the insulin.
1: That's it. Okay. Miss me, that's it. I was your mommy for a course in Sihana. Hey, Wafa.
11: My good.
1: Wafa.
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14: so many cars, so many expensive clothes, so many fake tears. But when my mother was still alive, nobody came to visit us. Nobody cared if we had food. Nobody cared if we were suffering. Sometimes my mother cried at night thinking nobody loved her anymore. Sometimes we slept hungry and she would pretend she already ate just so I could eat the little food we had.
15: In Shiraya Fan.
14: When my mother became sick, she called many of you for help.
15: In Shiraya
14: Fan. She was not asking for luxury, she only wanted medicine. Only a chance to live. Only a chance to stay beside me a little longer. Uncle, my mother called you crying on the phone. She begged you for money for treatment. You told her to come to your house. She borrowed transport money and came to see you. But when she arrived, you told her you would call her later. That call never came. You are rich. You failed to buy medicine worth 50,000. But today, you bought a coffin worth 700,000. My mother needed treatment while breathing. No flowers after death. Auntie, my mother wanted to see you one last time. She missed you so much. But you said you were too busy. Today, you came wearing black clothes, pretending to mourn her. But where were you when she was dying? Why do people only show love after someone dies? Why do flowers become more important than medicine? Why do funerals receive millions, but sick people receive nothing?

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0: Inhibitors, who your pubbing ankasa.
1: 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This advert has been approved by the Gaming Commission of Ghana.
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3: I'm not afraid to be different. I be loud and bold. I know they blend in.
4: 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I be the vibe.
5: 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I be trailblazer. And that be my originality.
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1: Who is the greatest of all time in football?
2: 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It is goes to one.
1: Angel of
3: Ghana Jollof has no co-equal.
4: The smell alone. Oh my God.
5: No, that shit. You two, they lie. Eh? Now they save you when they use cook the rice and then they go put them for top.
1: In music.
6: Are you busy? Forget everybody. Yeah.
7: My guy.
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7: On the goat, the only goat I know lives in Tema.
6: Every year, we will give to you back.
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10: Morning. 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
1: 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Any action? What do you bezo come? I give you a little bit of my idea. Action on I assembly by the same. I could be.
0: Also, for Basson Pine and Bama, memoir, join me.
2: Now,
0: any moment to say,
2: I don't
0: know. Now, since they are both for the Ghana, so the Abano, so be our one got to the bank. Won't go see you. As I say, says a mammy, or no, I and a see yet. Eh, ye dia sem kra ni osofo ba. 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
2: 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Now, 47 years, yeah, mammy, and yay. 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And a nay on a number 10, 10, 1, 10, 10, 1. I could find you saying above you. Now, for some men, according to Abu Frey, Abu Madia, a fanning in them. Now, a fanning in them, and I know question, and they will cook until working kind of one son and natural say. And I'm sending you Abu Frano a bar at the four assay. So now, Abu Frey, I will question that very beautiful boy until you have a friend who could see. 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
0: 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Asa na wadidi. It is a says you won't be man. Oh,
1: yes, I'm
0: now. Are you a crown or be a man if you also want an hour? It's all about Hennebar.
1: And you bring the young and yes, Bima on your Bocano and Yamuyano. And so a post for Afreno into another aircraft patron and room asset.
0: Where do you want to see a night and in central for Ghana? 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
0: 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For us, I will try to show.
2: Happy. When we say,
0: now, what do you mean, Nana?
2: Oh, I said, is it the way who interested the worker because the way was the
0: me praman bang
2: 7 3 7 0 and two grubs or a nurse in Niba.
0: Minyanness, by my dear Wada.
2: Hey,
0: Minyanness,
2: you. Na, Happy. When we say, I said, buy
0: and all kinds are added than as
2: a topic of the a case, you know.
0: I don't know, of course,
2: and not a question. Who's all crowd, all narrative story, no? Or banner, and we'll go to form the
0: Senna
2: and a miserable crowd, but to say, hey, none also back with the question authority, you now crowds all kinds of you, you know. And because, okay, would you, or so for your own checks,
0: you know, would you could
2: say, hey, then a bass. Nous avons fait un programme de gossier. 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
2: 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No, no, copy lawyer. And they mind. And I'm America for the form lawyer.
1: Must say, Uncle,
2: because there's a best inside. Master, be dean crab, call near back, back at me, call and get here. Could you weep back, or foot weep back with that? We could have a fiddler show. No, I can't bear to this. I mean, I can't up when we be a cousin sire. 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
1: 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Name yard ma 25th September. 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No a year prophet doctor. 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
2: wood.
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4: 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I'm going to be a mother. I'm going to be a mother. I'm going to be a mother. Almost 6-7 months ago, I'm going to be a mother. From Christmas, but it's in me. I'm going to be a mother. I'm going to be a mother. I'm going to be a mother. I'm going to be a mother. I'm going to be a mother. I'm going to be a mother. I'm going
5: 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Madam Nosso, Cassia Cassia Pa. 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
1: there is a God to
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Hallelujah. I say, and I'm already now coupon who no mobro so. Well, I'm bunny. 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

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Genesis 6:8 was in a Noah dear. When you're radin young coupon any more dumb. Radin young coupon any more dumb. When you're in Tino. A radic retren. Hallelujah. What's then a choir or befasua? Obeya enqua. What's then a choir or befasu? Obeji on in the bush yen in Nara. Hallelujah. The favor of God brings divine instruction and direct us. Hallelujah. To blessings. Hallelujah. Now, coupon, the Nimunyam at Retrain, Natria Quire Yamfasua, ye be in Sira, hallelujah. 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